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0: 973, it's Georgie. Oh, we're on that countdown to school holidays being over. Are we sad? Or is there a little sigh of relief? 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NSYNC plays in a second.
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0: Florence and the Machine, Kiss 97.3. It is Georgie. All the hits, all the variety, all day. And Cash Cars and Stars. This prize, it's kind of one of the biggest things we've done in a while, I reckon. A brand new car, $10,000 in the boot, and business class flights to the USA on United Airlines. 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
0: That's what you got to do for the key song. Yeah, Natasha Bedingfield, Unwritten, 131065. Ooh, let's have a look. It's playing in three songs time, so please don't go anywhere. Keep listening for that. To get yourself in the running to win a brand new car, a holiday, money. 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

0: 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Hey, it's Georgie. What have we got on the way? Oh, let's go to 1990. Baby, I can fool myself. I'll get older. With some Go West. Yeah, we do all the hits, all the variety, all day. King of Wishful Thinking is on the way. And now let's see who's got through for this.
1: Kisses, cash, cars and stars.
0: Yeah, on 131065. I've got Carrie Anne in Sandstone Point. What's happening?
2: I'm just hoping to get in to win the holiday and the cash and the car and, you know, all of the above.
0: I know. How good is this? Are you in need of a new car at the moment?
2: Yeah. Look, I'm not going to say no.
0: I know, right? And have you ever done business class before?
2: No, I've walked past it.
0: I know. It's always that first entry and it's like, nah, keep on heading to the back.
2: I know. Like, losers in the back.
0: Well, let's get you in the running then for cash,
2: oh
0: cars
2: God,
0: and stuff.
2: You're a legend. Thank you so much.
0: That's all right. New car, 10 grand, and business class flights to the USA could be yours. Explore North America and beyond with United Airlines. 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
6: 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Now, six people walked past me.
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0: 97.3. All the hits, all the variety, all day. It's Georgie here. Hey, remember Samantha Mumba? Yeah, she was 17 when this came out in the year 2000. And did you know she nearly represented Ireland in Eurovision? She's Ireland's Delta Goodrum. I gotta tell you, I'll get on next.
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0: But yeah, it's really important you hang around and listen for the key song. This prize, far out, it's good. A brand new car, $10,000 in the boot. Like the things you could do just with that money, right? And then we throw in business class flights on United Airlines to the USA. Yeah, an epic holiday. So you need to listen for the key song. I love some Bruno Mars.

0: just might. 13-1065 when it plays inside the next 30 minutes. And then you'll be in the running, hopefully. 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
0: That's Georgie here. And you get Robin, Keith and Corey weekday mornings from 6. And earlier this year, they met Connor. He's 11 years old and his mum. Now, Connor had been through tough times with bullies. Turns out he's not the only one in Brisbane. There are other kids suffering. So Robin, Kip and Corey thought they'd plan a fun event for them all to get together, make friends and just have a good time. So it's happening in a couple of weeks at Area 51 in Ipswich, where fun creates friendships and memories that last a lifetime. They spoke to Mark, a dad in Brisbane, about his son Henry, and they're going to get him along.
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4: That's exactly what the night's all about, mate. 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
0: 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Just when

0: Kiss 97.3. All the hits, all the variety, all day. It's Georgie and Cash Cars and Stars. Hey, Kylie and Thornlands, what's happening?
1: Oh, I was just seeing whether or not you were playing the right song, but I've come too early.
0: Little early. Do you know which one you're listening for?
1: Yeah, Bruno Mars.
0: That's it. Why don't I be really nice and tell you, like, an exact time? Do you want me to do that?
1: That'd be awesome.
0: See, it's worth ringing me, even at the wrong time.
1: Yeah.
0: 11.35, I reckon. 13.1065 when it plays to get in the running. To win a new car, 10 grand, and a holiday to the USA. Keep it locked to Kiss 97.3.

0: Yeah, we do all the hits, all the variety, all day. So straight out of these ads, we'll get some Roxette on The Look at Kiss 97.3. But hey, before then, we've got to talk this.
1: Kisses, cash, cars and stars.
0: Yeah, that's right. I take the first caller through on 13 1065. Sarah in Tarragindi, what's happening on your Thursday?
2: I'm building IKEA furniture. Oh.
0: Isn't it the worst?
2: It's trying. I'll give it that.
0: All right. Well, for the harder flat packing that you're doing, you probably deserve to win a new car, some cash and a holiday, hey?
2: Oh, my God. I would love that so much.
0: So this is crazy because it's not just a holiday. They're business class tickets on United Airlines to the US. Have you ever flown business before?
2: No, it's always been a dream. And look, my husband's over 6 foot. He will really appreciate the extra leg room.
0: Oh, totally. Yeah, see, I'm minuscule. I'm always like, this is fine. And the poor tall people up the back, it's no good.
2: Exactly.
0: All right, Sarah, let's try and get you and your husband there. You're in the running for cash, cars and stars. 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In about 15 minutes, I'll give you the next key song you need to get yourself in the running to win with cash, cars and stars. 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
5: Last year, I renovated and, you know, like everyone with renovations, you run out of cash. 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
6: Right.
5: And it does not matter who is coming to my house. 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

0: Straight out of the news next, we go back in history. Three songs back to back from the 80s and 90s. We'll kick off with Shania, hey?
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2: Absolutely.
0: Little bit of Belinda Carlisle. You know that one?
2: Okay. Yeah, I know it.
0: Hey, what do you want most? The car, the money, the holiday?
2: Ooh, maybe the holiday.
0: Yeah, I know. Well, it doesn't matter. You can get all three, so that's pretty good.
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22: Brisbane traffic.
23: Got some debris to look out for you on east-west Arterial heading eastbound through Nunda. Also a breakdown for the Bruce Highway northbound at Burpengary and a breakdown for the Gateway southbound through Rochdale. Delays continue Gympie Road inbound through Castle Line, Chermside and Kedron. Riverside Expressway inbound around the city exits as well. 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To the Kiss Cast, a shower of 2 and 22. Right now it's 19. That's Kiss Traffic and Weather together.
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27: Now.
0: Afternoon, I'm Alana Riley. Well, it's been revealed at least 21 people in Queensland tried to call 000 but couldn't get through during Telstra's mass outage yesterday. That's how many failed calls to emergency services have been identified across the state. Queensland police confirm every single person has been contacted now. Weighing in on the Telstra outage, Federal Communications Minister Annika Wells tells the ABC it's not good enough.
28: Telstra needs to account for how and why that has occurred, because Australians are

0: right to expect that as a baseline service from their telco.
1: Overseas, the US has launched fresh strikes on Iran. It's after President Donald Trump declared the ceasefire was now over. Back home, rental prices in Brizzy have jumped again, with the median property here setting people back $695 a week. But spare a thought for renters on the Gold Coast, who at $890 a week are now paying the most expensive rent in the country, even ahead of Sydney. In celeb news, the TV show set to sweep award season. Details in a sec.
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1: Emmy nominations are out for the 2026 awards night, with The Pitt taking the lead with 25 nods. Aussie Sarah Snook is up for lead actress for her role in All Her Fault. Your sport check in a sec.
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1: The NRL admits the bunker got it wrong in allowing a crucial try for the Blues in their Origin win overnight, believing Jack Bostock did appear to knock the ball. Maroons veteran Sam Thaiday tells Nine it wouldn't be Origin without controversy.
4: Does he touch it? Doesn't he touch it? I don't know. Does it matter anymore? New South Wales, they did a fantastic job.
1: The Kiss Cast is next. A possible shower and top of 22 degrees in Brizzy today. Tomorrow, more drizzles and 21. Right now, it is 20 degrees in the city, and a brand new car, 10K cash and business class flights to the USA could all be yours in the next 20 minutes on Kiss.
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7: All the hits, all the variety, all day. And at lunchtime, we go back in history. Three songs back to back from the 80s and 90s. Mel and Logan Lee, you ready to hear what's coming?
8: Yeah.
7: All right, we've got Daryl Braithwaite and Seal. And this was weird. On the weekend, Shania Twain, she got up and performed with Mumford and Sons at a festival over in London.
8: Okay, I can't say that's ever a combination I thought I'd hear together. That's an odd one.
7: I know. Imagine if they released music together. Who would have thought?
8: That would be really interesting to hear, to be honest.
7: I know. I'd probably like it. Well, we'll get on one of her massive hits from 99. Here it is. Man, I Feel Like a Woman. 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

0: Kiss 97.3 with Seal. All the hits, all the variety, all day it is Georgie. And right now we're back in Kistery. It's three songs back to back from the 80s and 90s. James in Tarragindi, that was from 95. What are your memories of that time?
1: Look, it's a little far back now, but from memory, I think that was the Queensland Crushers heyday, wasn't it?
0: Oh, yes. Well, do you remember the song, the Queensland Crushers gonna crush you like cane?
1: Now that you sing it, I do remember it. Can I get a few more bars?
0: Absolutely not. Let's hand over to Daryl Braithwaite instead. This is Kistery, One Summer on Kiss 97.3.

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0: How good is some fastball for your Thursday lunchtime at Kiss 97.3? It's Georgie, all the hits, all the variety, all day. Mrs. Kelsey, otherwise known as Taylor Swift. I'll get a bit of her on in a second.
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0: 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All the hits, all the variety, all day. Yeah, so let's get the cardigans happening. Loveful plays inside the next 10 minutes, and hey, did you hear a few minutes ago? It was the key song for Cash, Cars and Stars.
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0: And my first caller through on 13 1065, Stephen in Pacific Pines. What's happening?
2: Are you working hard?
0: Did you stay up and watch the Origin last night?
2: No, I get up early in the morning, so I missed the Origin. I start at 2 and I finish at 2, so I'm nearly finished.
0: Wow. Gee, you've got to be disciplined getting to bed early, I bet.
2: Yes.
0: Hey, it sounds like you could do with a business class holiday, I reckon.
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2: Thank you.
0: 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You need to know the next key song to listen out for to be in the running for Cash, Cars and Stars. 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
7: what?
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7: 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This is... What?
8: Wow.
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0: Georgie with Maroon 5. All the hits, all the variety, all day. I don't reckon another station in Brisbane's going to play this. Wake me up inside. From Evanescence. And then just jump to. One of the biggest artists in the world right now, Olivia Dean. Yeah, Man I Need. It's all on the way inside the next 10 minutes. So keep it on Kiss.
1: Kisses, Cash, Cars and Stars.
0: Oh, and definitely keep it on Kiss for this. Cash, Cars and Stars. Hey, school holidays. Has that just bled you dry? Last week I was home with the kids. Far out. It costs a lot. Like, really fun hanging out with them, but I think they need to go back to school so I can save some money. We could top up your bank account. $10,000 to be won, a brand new car, and a holiday business class to the USA on United Airlines. 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

0: 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All the hits, all the variety, all day. Hey, it's Georgie here. You know a song that you guys are still loving from Kato? Turn the lights off. I'll play it in a second.
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0: Yeah, these guys are weekdays from 6 a.m. and earlier this year, they met 11-year-old Connor and his mum. Connor came on the show to talk about the really tough times he's had with bullies. Turns out he's not the only one in Brisbane, sadly. There are other kids in the same boat. Like Henry, Robin, Kip and Corey, they spoke to his dad, Mark.
3: He's been, like, pushed over at school, and he was telling us the other day that someone threw a rock at him, so, you know.
4: How do you cope with that as a dad, mate? 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
3: It's good because he has come across to understand that he can tell us anything.
4: Yeah.
3: But in the back of my head, like, I don't know, I die a little bit every time I hear a thing, you know, and I just wonder, you know, why are people like this?
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0: Yeah, so the team were like, all right, what do we do about this? 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

0: Melons, isn't it? From The Killers. Kiss 97.3. It's Georgie. All the hits, all the variety, all day, and cash, cars, and stars. Yeah, this is the key song you need from Imagine Dragons. When it plays in 2 songs' time, call 131065 to get in the running to win a brand new car, $10,000, and a holiday to the USA. Lauren in Banyo. Which part do you want most?
1: I think for $10,000.
0: Oh, what are you thinking with that money? What's happening?
1: I want to go to Namibia and work in a wildlife sanctuary. But I need a bit of cash to do that.
0: I love that money will be used in such a unique way and really important too. Well, hopefully you can win. 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

0: Oh, it's party vibes here on a Thursday. Kiss 97.3. It's Georgie here with... Phil Collins on the way. Let's head to the 80s. We do all the hits, all the variety, all day. So you get that. Plus... Yeah, let's go to 99 when the blue dreadlocks were so cool. Oh, remember Ella Hooper, lead singer of Killing Heidi? We will get Weir on next. It's all inside the next 10 at Kiss 97.3.
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0: But a few minutes ago, we played the key song and Pam in Woolowin on 13 1065. What about this prize, hey? $10,000 cash, a brand new car, business class tickets to the USA United Airlines. What do you think?
2: I think I could handle it quite okay.
0: You can handle a new car. Wow.
2: Oh, yeah.
0: What about, yeah, are you most excited for the holiday, do you reckon?
2: Strangely enough, yes. I'm going to turn left.
0: I know. Turn left, business class. Have you ever done that before?
2: Oh, I have. Once, but it wasn't long enough.
0: Oh, for those who haven't done it, what was the best thing? Getting to lie flat and stuff?
2: To be treated like someone special.
0: Yeah. Hey, let's get you in the running then, Pam, for this amazing prize.
2: Okay, thank you very much.
0: That's all right. Hey, there's another chance today. You got to keep listening for that key song, Explore North America and Beyond with United Airlines. 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
4: Good afternoon. There's delays with a multi-vehicle crash on the M1 in Daisy Hill heading southbound after Paradise Road. A breakdown on the Gateway Motorway, Tingalpa southbound. Speed limit dropped to 80 on the north side. The Gateway is quite heavy from Deegan up towards the Pine Rivers Bridge, and delays on Kempe Road up to Beams Road, Castledine. Already thinking about what's for dinner? 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The Kiss Cast, partly cloudy in Brisbane. Possible shower, top 22, 20 degrees now. That's Kiss Traffic and Weather together.
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7: And we need an update from you, Corey, because you were talking about Hux, your four-year-old playing his first proper game.
8: He's playing under sixes.
5: Yeah.
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5: Well, look. it was honestly a lot of fun. I was actually impressed with the kids. They were so good. And it was just, they had so much fun. Yeah, like Huxy, I was actually pretty proud of him. Like, he's... so much better at it. Like, he's not running sideways and backwards and throwing the ball up in the air.
8: I know that he's done extraordinarily well because you're being humble about it. And I'm guessing he would have been your number one scorer.
5: It was great. He had a couple tries. If you ask him, he scored four.
8: Really?
5: 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But
7: In his mind,
5: he scored four, you know.
7: So he's just like his dad.
8: Yeah.
7: He's an excellent athlete, but his math sucks.
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0: Taylor Swift's wedding? Like, if they were there, where was my invite?
1: That's me in the corner.
0: Must be still coming. Must have got lost.
1: That's me in the spot.
0: Hey, we do all the hits, all the variety, all day. So R.E.M.
1: Trying to keep.
0: Yeah, we'll get Losing My Religion on next.
2: Kisses, cash, cars and stars.
0: Yeah, this prize is massive. A brand new car, $10,000 in the boot, and business class tickets on United Airlines to the USA. Doesn't get any better than this. Kate in Castledine, what's happening?
3: Hi, I'm just calling because I heard the song.
0: Oh, yeah. And did you hear me then talk to a lady called Pam? Or you missed that?
3: I was worried about a feedback loop, so I turned the radio off.
0: So you're like, I'm just going to keep on ringing until they answer. Oh.
3: Yeah.
0: Okay, well, you've missed that one, but do you want to know the next key song you're listening for?
3: Sure.
0: Okay. Paul Kelly. I love him. I've seen him live so many times. Every time. Just gets even better. When you hear Dumb Things, 131065, it'll play inside the next 30 minutes to get yourself in the running to win with cash, cars and stars at KISS 97.3.
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0: Yeah, just us, because we do all the hits, all the variety, all day. 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Now, Connor had been through a really tough time with bullying, and it turns out he's not the only one. 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So Robin, Kip and Corey want to do something really special for all these kids. 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

0: 97.3. All the hits, all the variety, all day. It is Georgie. Kelly and Mount Cravat, how are you doing?
1: Good.
0: That's good.
1: Can I get through?
0: You got through. You're chatting to me, except at the wrong time.
1: Oh, damn.
0: You're waiting and listening for the key song from Paul Kelly. Yeah, what a song. Hey, 131065, it's going to play in 2 songs' time. Then you can get in the running to win with cash, cars and stars, a brand new car, $10,000 cash and business class tickets, United Airlines, to the USA. 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It happens so soon. 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

0: Dumb Things. What a song. And it's the key song here at Kiss 97.3 for Cash, Cars and Stars. And then a hero comes along. And a power ballad on the way from Mariah. We do all the hits, all the variety, all day. So you'll get Hero inside the next 10. Kisses, Cash, Cars and Stars. But it's time for this on 131065. Sarah in Forest Hill, you're home looking after your dog today. Is it wearing after its surgery one of those little cones?
1: Yeah, he looks like a little sunflower, the sweetie.
0: Oh, very cute. All right, well, while you're being nurse, you've also found time to call at exactly the right time for Cash, Cars and Stars.
1: Yay, thank you.
0: That's all right. What about this prize? So a brand new car, $10,000, and I can't get over this. It's not just a holiday to the USA. It's business class flights.
1: How good.
0: Have you been up the front before?
1: Once, only with the wet Sundays, though.
0: Oh,
1: because it was like $50 extra, so I was like, why not? It was beautiful. It was great.
0: Wow, a little taste of it. Well, a long-haul flight business class, that's next level, isn't it?
1: That would be fantastic.
0: All right. Well, you're in the running. Congrats.
1: Thank you.
0: That's all right. Explore North America and beyond with United Airlines. 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
3: Good afternoon. There's delays in the city due to a multi-vehicle crash on the Riverside Expressway. It's blocking the centre lane northbound after the Elizabeth Street off-ramp. Cleared the crash now on the M1 southbound through Daisy Hill. Still quite slow through there and delays northbound through Logan Home. It's heavy on the Gateway Motorway, southbound Murarrie through Rochdale, and delays from Carroll Park through to Parkinson on Logan Motorway. 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The Kiss cast, partly cloudy, possible shower, 20 degrees now. That's Kiss traffic and weather together.
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19: Brisbane traffic. An emergency work underway at Tarragindi. Tarramurra Road is blocked between Cogra Street and Karinkle Avenue and traffic control on scene. There are also works at Banyo Elliott Road between Jensen Road and Hatfield Street with changed traffic conditions. 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

0: 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The Smallsy Show is live. It's Thursday afternoon.
1: Hi, I'm Robbie Williams. Kiss.
0: Can we do something fun? I found a huge super fan who's obviously been blowing up the radio station since you announced that the tour is coming this November. I'm going to pretend to talk to her and then just then you can come in and say, oh,
2: what's
0: you know.
2: Name?
0: Yeah, her name is Kylie and she's in Brisbane. So
2: okay.
0: Here we go, quiet as the mouse. Hello, Kylie. Hello, Kylie, are you there?
3: I am. Hey, Smallsy.
0: You're a big Robbie fan, yeah?
3: I am the hugest Robbie fan.
0: Now, you know, he just announced the tour, obviously, last night.
3: Yes.
0: You would like if Robbie Williams was just listening in the ether, what would you tell him?
3: Oh gosh, I'm shaking. He's the hugest punkin' spunk.
2: Kylie, can I ask you actually, how much spunk do I have?
3: What? No. No way.
2: Yeah.
3: No.
2: Yeah.
3: Way.
2: Hi, Kylie. Oh. How are you doing, darling?
3: Oh, my gosh. You are the biggest punk of punk. Oh, my gosh. This is crazy. Absolutely crazy. I'm shaking. Oh, you're so talented. I love you. I love you.
2: Oh.
3: Gosh, angels, all of it. I love you. Oh, my goodness.
2: Oh,
3: I'm shaking.
2: Bless you. Bless you, Kylie. Can I just ask you a question? Did you watch Prisoner Cell Block H?
3: Beg your pardon?
2: Did you used to watch Prisoner Cell Block H?
3: No.
0: No. Oh,
2: okay, then it doesn't matter. Let's just go back to being excited that
0: yeah,
2: I'm here.
0: Yeah, yeah.
2: I'm excited that I'm talking to
3: what
2: you, Kylie.
3: Miss?
0: No, you miss a lot. No, you miss a lot, Kylie.
2: You missed a lot. You missed me exposing myself, Kylie.
3: Yeah.
2: I'm sorry.
3: Oh, yes. Yes.
2: But let me just ask you this. Kylie, would you like to come to one of my shows?
3: Are you kidding me? Yes, I
2: can.
3: Would.
2: Can I furnish you with a couple of tickets? Bring a friend.
3: Oh, Robbie, you shut up! You shut up! I cannot believe this. Hell yes, thank you,
2: Kylie.
3: Oh,
2: I can go. I can go one better.
3: So cool.
2: I can go one better. I can go one better. Do you want to come and say hello to me before the gig?
3: No.
0: Shut up!
3: God. Oh, stop it! No way. That is like yes.
2: Yeah,
3: oh,
2: I was lying about that bit. I was lying about it. I don't want to see you. No, I'm joking. Kylie, I would love to see you. Let's get together and have a picture
3: Robbie.
2: With
3: oh,
2: me before the show.
0: Oh, that's
2: and we'll,
0: so...
2: we'll sort that out.
3: Oh, I'm so pleased you're back in Australia. This is just the best. Thank you.
0: Oh, my God. Okay.
2: I can't wait to meet
3: maybe.
2: You.
0: We haven't security checked her. Sorry, Kylie, be quiet. We haven't security checked her, Robbie, so I'm not sure why you would invite just an unsecurity checked person backstage, but that's on you.
2: Listen, it's a risk that that is worth taking.
0: You would, I mean, I'm sure you have had many a security risk in your time. You would, there's not something you couldn't handle.
2: Listen, I've been the security risk.
0: You have.
2: I am the bad crowd that people fell in with.
0: Yes. Yeah. Yes, you are. Yes, you are. Well, you're going to be here. That's so kind of you to do that. Thank you. That was very unnecessary. Like, we were just going to give her some movie tickets and tell her come again later on. And, you know, just tell her this was all for showbiz. But you went one better.
2: She climaxed as soon as she heard my voice. And I want to put a face to that climax.
0: Yeah, of course you do. you will be here in November. There's a lot of people, by the way, sorry, I don't know if you've heard, but a lot of people are going to be touring in November. Harry Styles, Olivia Dean, Lily Allen. It's begging for a random pop-up on each other's stages.
2: You know what it really is? I'll see who's down there at the same time as me.
0: Yeah.
2: I love all of those people as artists, yeah. So watch this space.
0: Lovely. Well, I'm very grateful. You're such a kind gentleman. We covered it all.
2: Yeah. Yeah, I've got to go do other interviews, and I don't know if I can match this one.
0: No.
2: But,
0: well,
2: we'll always have that moment.
0: We will. Robbie, pleasure to see you. We'll see you in Australia in November. Thank you for being on.
2: Take care, buddy. God bless.
0: Thanks, King.
2: Bye, mate.
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6: There's been a pile-up in the City Riverside Expressway, Centrelane inbound after Elizabeth Street off-ramp with heavy congestion from Woolloongabba. Broken down car at Bowen Hills, inner city bypass, that's westbound on the right shoulder near the Clem 7. And there's a car broken down for the Bruce Highway northbound on the shoulder after Palmerstone Road. 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The KISSCAST dropping overnight to 12. Expected top tomorrow is 21 with a shower or two. 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

0: Hey, we are live around the country. You are on the Smallsy Show now. Something you might not know about me. I love all things psychic.
1: You do.
0: I love all things
1: paranormal.
0: Tarot cards. You know I'm sick for a tarot card.
1: You do.
0: You know I love to. Like sometimes if I don't know whether or not to make a decision, ask the tarot.
1: Do you have a set here in the office?
0: We should have a show tarot card. We should. Anyway, I want to ask the question. What's the craziest thing that a psychic has ever told you? Did it come true? So I'm brain rotting on TikTok last night, come across this girl who had pulled together a whole bunch of comments of people who had had encounters with psychics that had turned out to be true.
2: People are sharing the craziest thing a psychic has ever told them, and whether you believe in psychics or not, some of these are pretty unexplainable.
0: Would you like me to go through them?
1: Yes.
2: I restyled my best friend's hair in her coffin at the funeral home. Saw a medium a few months later, and she said, hates laughing and says thanks for sorting her fringe.
0: Oh my God. Imagine styling your best friend's hair as she's laying there resting in peace. The next time you see a psychic, the friend comes across from the dead and says, thanks for fixing my fringe. There's no way the psychic knows that.
1: No way.
0: There's no way. What about this one?
2: My dad passed away at 45 years old, and when he died, we forgot to put his socks on in time. The first psychic I went to said, your dad is here. He's saying, thanks for forgetting my socks. I'll have cold feet.
0: Okay, I've got chills.
1: Ooh.
0: I've got chills. Sarah, your mum had a reading that came true.
3: Yes, so my mum went to a psychic and asked about, like, future kids, life, everything. They told her that her first daughter's going to have something evil connected to her. And then when she gave birth to my older sister, there was a cancerous mass on the placenta. And then when she went back to the same psychic, like a few weeks after, they're like, the evil is gone. Like, it's not there anymore.
0: Okay, this is giving me chills. Hello, Maria.
4: Hi, Smallsy.
0: You went to see a very good psychic in the form of John Edward, right?
4: That's correct. At the time, I had lost my dad 2 years ago. And since that, I have been visiting him and my stepmom at the grave. And John was talking to someone near me, but no one would put their hands up. They were talking about this lady who couldn't speak English, but she was very much wanting to come forward. And I said, look, I'm not originally from Australia. I'm from Portugal. And he goes, well, there's a gentleman here coming forward, and he's saying, Maria João, which is my Portuguese name, stop coming to visit us every day. We are fine.
0: Oh my.
4: Yes.
0: See, this is the spookiness. Did you stop going to the grave?
4: No.
0: Maria.
4: Obviously, I still go. Not, I don't go every day, though.
0: When John Edward tells you your parents are telling you to leave them alone, you must leave them alone. Is there one more call we're going to go to?
1: Yes.
0: All right, hello. Is it Sabana?
5: I went to see a psychic after my grandfather passed away, and it was very similar to the story that you heard it from. I dressed my grandfather before he went to into his coffin and that, and I put a pack of cigarettes, a lighter, and a piece of his beard. He died from cancer, and he had lost all his hair, so we had put a clipping of his beard in there. And about a year later, I went to see a psychic. And as soon as I walked in, this lady started coughing. And she's going, I'm so sorry. Your grandfather's on his, like, sixth cigarette since you came in.
0: Yeah.
5: And then she says, he just wanted me to let you know that he appreciates everything you gave him because you set him up with exactly what he needed with his smokes. And she was sitting there stroking her chin. And she goes, and he really appreciated that you didn't let him go to the other side without his beard.
0: Wow. This is...
5: Right. No one knew that I put it in. I am a weirdo. I shaved his beard when he started going through chemo.
0: Yeah.
5: And he'd had a beard my entire life, so I kept the beard. And when we dressed him, I thought, you know, it wouldn't be him if he didn't have his beard with
0: him.
5: So it was just weird that she got it. This lady was crazy.
0: Oh, God, that is insane. Now, see, I could listen to those psychic stories all day long. However, we're out of time. On that note, I'm off to doom scroll TikTok some even more. That's the show done. Thanks for listening. I'll catch you next time right here on The Smallsy Show.
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8: Back in breakfast. 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
9: 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Now, six people walked past me.
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11: First water main repairs happening in Tarragindi. Tarramurra Road is blocked between Cogra Street and Coringal Avenue. There is traffic control on scene. There's a car broken down at Tingalpa Gateway Motorway southbound. That's on the left shoulder after Wynnum Road on ramp with peak delays from Murray. The speed limit has been reduced to 80. 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
13: G'day, it's Harrison Preeb. It's been revealed more than 600 000 phone calls went unanswered during Telstra's mass outage. The company confirming 639 welfare checks have been carried out, with 402 needing follow-ups. Investigations are examining a possible link between two assaults southeast of Brisbane. A 61-year-old man and a 58-year-old woman attacked in separate incidents in Kapalabar. Police are asking for CCTV from Nye Road and Greenup Street, captured on the 28th of June and recently on Monday. Well, the cost of renting a house here in Brisbane has hit another all-time high. Domain Chief Residential Economist Nicola Powell says there was an acceleration for rental growth.
15: Saw house rents increase by $20 over the June quarter, means they are at another record high, $700 per week.
13: And in celeb news, Emmy nominations have dropped. Find out who got the nod next.
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13: Emmy nominations are out for the 2026 awards night. The Pit taking the lead with 25 nods. Aussie's Sarah Snook is up for lead actress for her role in All Her Faults, also getting a second nod for producing the miniseries. Zendaya also scoring a nomination for her role in Euphoria. Your sports check in a sec.
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13: All eyes on the State of Origin stars and are all clubs deciding if they'll bring them back for the upcoming round. Dolphin star Jack Bostock to miss round 19 after coughing a head knock during last night's decider at Suncorp. The Kiss Cast is next.
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13: Possible shower in the city, seeing tops of 22 today. Tomorrow, a shower or two, getting up to 21. Mostly sunny, 22 Saturday. Right now, 20 degrees at Taringa, and it's 20 in Adelaide. A brand new

0: Bill and Woody, reliving the swap meet, trying to trade to a $10,000 diamond engagement ring from a psychology textbook. It's been a hell of a journey. If you missed it, one of the last steps that we took is right up next. It's a beautiful journey. And Hot Takes is up next.
1: Oof.
0: So stick around for some sizzling hot takes.
1: Oh, yeah. Get ready to be offended. Well, it's Hot Takes. You might be. You might be. That makes the takes hot.
0: It's Will and Woody.

0: Will and Woody driving you home.
1: That's a spicy meatball.
0: Hot takes.
2: Who's Will going to offend this week?
0: No, it's not about that. As we've all got a hot take. I'm not just sitting here.
2: I'm trying.
0: Putting myself in the cancel gun. You and Annalise are both bringing some takes, some hotties.
2: I sat down hard during that amazing song that we just heard. I was
0: weak.
2: Really
0: You're
2: hard.
0: Weak. You're weak.
2: Here's one.
0: Yeah.
2: Europe's overrated.
0: Oh, spicy. That's hot.
2: I'm trying. I just think a lot of people talk about Europe, go to Europe. I think it's a bit overrated.
0: Yeah, that's good, man.
2: I don't think it's like a... I think there's better destinations.
0: Oh, gee whiz, calm
2: down.
0: I'm not going to.
2: This is hot takes. I'm not going to calm down.
0: 131065, by the way, if you've got a hot take. We'd love to hear from you.
2: Annalise. Hot take.
0: I told you I need a hot take from you.
3: I know, and it was
0: this week.
3: Really
0: come
3: hard.
0: On.
2: Here we go.
3: Okay, the Beatles are overrated.
2: Oh, whoa.
0: That's
2: a really hot take.
0: Wow, hang on a second.
3: I've got a few bangers, but...
0: Is this because you thought Somewhere Over the Rainbow was their song?
3: No, I just can't remember.
0: Are you sure?
3: They haven't landed in my brain. Like, do you know what I mean? Like, mm-hmm. I know their songs, but I don't know their names of the songs. I don't really know why we're doing four different movies for each single Beatle.
2: That's amazing.
3: I just got some snacks, guys.
2: Is that right? Think the Beatles were overrated?
0: No, I never said that. What I do agree with, though, and I think this is a very good take from Annalise, is I don't think we need four different movies for four different people. Ringo retired and runs cruise ships in South America. No one's going to the Ringo movie. No. I'll go to the John. I'll go definitely go to the George, and I might go to the Paul, even though I think he's pretty full of himself. Maybe the Ringo film's going to be the best of the lot.
2: They'll definitely start with the Ringo movie.
0: They'll start with the biggest one.
3: They're all being released on
0: the same
3: day.
0: That's a lot.
2: Yeah. The numbers will hurt Ringo there.
0: All right, Annalise. Okay, this is a good question for you. Let me ask you then.
3: Sure.
0: If there was to be a movie franchise release, which was as saturated as this in terms of like every character got their own film.
3: Yes.
0: Be it band or be it show, what would that be for you?
3: I've thought about this deeply. Mm. I would love for there to be a spin-off of every single character from The Hunger Games.
0: Oh my God.
3: Every single one. Oh, I'd eat it up.
2: You're getting one?
3: We're getting Haymitch's Games, and I want Phoenix Games, and I want Joanna's Games, and I want Mrs. Games.
0: I can't. Hey, you're
2: Who's
0: shot.
2: Joanna?
0: Who's Joanna?
2: Joanna. Joanna.
0: I don't know, mate.
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5: First water main repairs happening in Tarragindi. Tarramurra Road is blocked between Cogra Street and Keringal Avenue. There is traffic control on scene. There's a car broken down at Tingalpa Gateway Motorway southbound. That's on the left shoulder after Wynnum Road on ramp with peak delays from Murrurie. The speed limit has been reduced to 80. 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

0: Morning. 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
2: So we said that we would go from a 10-year-old psychology textbook to a $10,000 engagement ring for a woman called Paris.
0: Yep.
2: We mean, bloody hell, we've had everything. We've had taxidermied snakes. We've had signed CDs. We now have been offered. We've got Eliza on the phone right now. Eliza.
3: Mm-hmm.
2: You have just informed us that you're keen on the tiles and pavers that we got yesterday.
3: And, yeah,
2: and,
3: yeah.
2: And you are offering us, we've just seen a photo of this, an engagement ring.
3: Yeah.
0: Not.
3: I think it's a good deal.
0: Not just an engagement ring. Like a.
2: So Will's done some specs. He's done some Googles. Not that we don't trust you, Eliza. Well,
0: not the interesting thing is, Eliza.
2: We're not even questioning our trust of you. No. You actually don't know what this is worth or anything because you were obviously given this. You didn't buy this.
3: No, exactly.
2: But the relationship has broken down. And again, I'm really sorry to hear that. It must be hard because we're obviously talking very giddy and excited. But obviously, sorry about the breakdown of the relationship there, Eliza.
0: Yeah.
3: That's okay. I rang you. It's all good.
0: That is true. At the end of the day, you did call us.
2: And you're getting something out of it. This is a positive thing to come out of it, I hope, for you, Eliza.
3: Yeah. I am up, yes.
0: The thing I really wanted to ask you before the song, was before we think about doing the trade, is obviously when we started, at the very start of this swap meet 3 weeks ago, we said we wanted $10,000 in engagement ring, right?
3: Mm-hmm.
0: Do you think that Eliza is one of like a lot of women who are sitting on diamond rings that are worth more than $10,000 who have just been sitting at their phone for the last 3 weeks just waiting for us to get something they wanted?
2: Is that you, Eliza? Is that you?
0: Joe, do you want to say something on that? What are you saying?
4: We've had so many offers for rings but the same deal as Eliza, like no one knows the value.
0: Right.
4: But we've seen photos and they potentially didn't look that good along the way. So we were like, we're just not going to bother now.
0: Wow.
4: But people that are just so keen to get rid of them because at the end of the day, it costs them nothing.
0: Yeah.
5: Wow.
2: And also it's tainted. Eliza, the ring's a bit tainted as well. You probably want
0: for
2: to
0: you.
2: Get rid of it.
0: Yeah.
3: Yeah.
2: So Eliza, were you just listening to us every single day getting a new item and effectively window shopping and just going like, I'm waiting for you guys to get something that I actually want?
3: Yeah, I think I wanted a coffee machine, but
0: this is... We were
2: offered a commercial coffee machine and we said no to it.
0: Oh, that's insane.
2: Okay.
0: So there actually are just a band of women sitting on these amazing diamond rings who have been listening to the swap meet, just like Christmas shopping. That's awesome.
3: Yeah.
0: Okay, cool. Now, before we make the trade, Eliza, I did a little bit of research in the song. What is an ethically sourced oval 1.5-carat center stone on a gold band ring worth?
2: Yeah.
0: Natural earth-grown diamond.
2: Don't talk her out of the trade. Yeah. Sorry, if this let's do the trade and then we'll Eliza, we'll make the trade.
0: We'll
2: make the trade, Eliza. You've got yourself some pavers. The pavers are all yours.
3: Oh my God. This is good.
0: This is good.
2: It's great. It's gross.
0: This is good.
2: Make sure you send us a photo of your backyard when you put the tiles down. Like send us your backyard. Done. We'd love to see it.
0: We might be able to go and help. Actually.
3: Yeah, I need them delivered though. That would be the real
0: thing. Oh yeah.
2: We're done.
0: We'll work on that.
2: Sort ya. Sorted.
3: Oh my God. Okay.
0: Eliza,
3: cool.
0: You're
2: congrats.
0: Awesome. Thank you. Thank you.
3: I love you guys.
2: Love you too,
0: love
2: Eliza.
0: You,
2: you're the best.
0: Thank you so much. Wow.
2: Unbelievable.
0: Wow. Okay,
2: tell me.
0: Anywhere from $10,000 to
2: $35,000. Holy
0: cavoli!
2: Idiot.
0: Huge.
2: Are we sure we want to give it to Paris?
0: The moron. No.
2: It's worked out beautifully.
0: No, it's worked out beautifully.
2: She doesn't want the ring.
0: She doesn't want it.
2: We're giving her a beautiful backyard.
0: Is anyone feeling like we should go to the pawn shop?
2: A tiny bit.
0: Got that little bit, just a little bit of that.
2: Just a tiny bit.
0: But we won't.
2: We won't.
0: Because Paris, she came to us and we got, can we play some more celebrate? We got there.
2: Come on.
0: Get around us.
2: Well
0: done, everyone.
2: Well
0: done. Well done. Round of applause. Well, we could have a $30,000 catch from a psychology textbook.
2: We're freaks at this.
0: From a psychology textbook.
2: I know, mate.
0: What?
2: Unbelievable. Unbelievable.
0: Don't work anymore. Just swap.
2: What were you stressed about, Annalise?
0: Cashless society.
2: Yeah, man. Yeah. Who needs cash?
0: That's wild. That's awesome.
2: That is wild.
0: Great stuff. Well done, everyone. All right, well, I suppose the next step is we probably need to speak to Paris's partner, don't we?
2: Well, let's get a proposal on the show.
0: Yeah, let's get it going on. Let's get it going on. I love this. Well, let's go. Great stuff, everyone. Wowee, what a swap meet it has been. Next steps up next on Wheel and Woody.
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6: There's been a crash at Tanimura Logan Motorway eastbound. It's in the right lane after Drews Road off-ramp with delays from Logan Lee Road behind it. Broken down cars doing some damage at Griffin on the Bruce Highway southbound. It's blocking the left lane before Dolly's Rocks Road. Very heavy congestion from Boundary Road. 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The Kiss Cast down to 12 tonight, 21 tomorrow, and a shower or two forecast. This is Will and Woody for the drive home on Kiss.
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8: Last year, I renovated. 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
9: Right.
8: And it does not matter who is coming to my house. 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
9: how to fix that dirt.
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8: Brisbane traffic. There's a crash at Tanamira on the Logan Motorway eastbound. It's blocking the right lane after Drews Road off-ramp with heavy delays from Logan Lee Road. There's a car broken down at Griffin for the Bruce Highway southbound that's adding to delays. 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Only at Freedom. The Kisscast dropping overnight to 12. Expected top tomorrow is 21 with a shower or two. 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
11: 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No. Afternoon, that's Harrison Preve here. A major nuclear deal between Australia and India has been locked in. It clears the way for uranium exports for peaceful purposes, ending more than a decade of delays over concerns it could be used for weapons. Telstra is assuring customers they can now have full confidence in dialing 000 despite two mass outages. The company says it's carried out 639 welfare checks since the start of the outage, 402 required. Requiring follow-up calls. 21 people in Queensland tried to phone 000 but couldn't get through. Rental prices in Brisbane have jumped again. The average property here is setting you back $695 per week. Well, there's mixed news from the latest report card on our health. We're living longer. Aussie women living until just over 85. Men over 80, but 3 in 5 of us are living with at least one chronic disease. And in celeb news, a star couple calls it quits. I'll tell you who next.
12: Have you heard? The IKEA sale is on now. 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

0: out. Well, newsmaker Jack Antonoff and actress Margaret Qualley have reportedly called it quits less than 3 years after tying the knot. Jack attending good friend Taylor Swift's wedding with his sister at the weekend, while the Substance star has removed all traces of Antonoff from her Insta. Your sports check in a sec.
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0: A huge blow for Aussie sprint sensation Gout Gout. He's been ruled out of next month's World Under-20s Championships, suffering a serious hamstring injury at training in Brizzy. It means we won't see him compete again until next year. The KissCast is next.
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0: Mostly clear one for the remainder of today. Tomorrow, a shower or two, tops of 21. Mostly sunny, 22 degrees Saturday. Right now, 18 degrees at Alchester and 18 at Castledine. 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

0: Will and Woody, I've been asked to do a spot today, follow-up from yesterday. I made a comment about the fact that I thought that Rihanna and ASAP Rocky were one of my favourite celebrity couples.
1: So it was a bit of an offhand comment. You did just kind of, it wasn't like the focus of the spot, but then Mark the Man Daniel, as soon as we went to the song, was like, would love to hear about your favourite celebrity couples.
0: Yeah, and as Mark the Man Daniel so often does, he asked the question. He asked the right questions, doesn't he?
1: And I mean, my ears pricked. I was like, "You're right. I would love to hear a list of your favourite celebrity couples."
0: And for some reason, everyone found that really funny, and I, naturally took that as an insult. And I don't know why you found it funny.
1: Well, this is not generally either. Your field. You like meditation and academia.
0: Yeah, that's true.
1: And mythology. Like, it's strange that you would be passionate about celebrity couples, but you've really doubled down here. And I heard you talking to our EP Joe before.
0: Yeah.
1: And you were saying you've got too many. She was saying, can you reduce your list?
0: Yeah, it's a lot.
1: How many did you have? You want to do a top 50.
0: Well, there's a few. Like, it's funny because I started with, like, you know, couples that... Yeah. No, I'm not just kidding.
1: I agree with Tommy.
0: I will not be rushed.
1: No one wants to hear.
0: I will not be
1: made.
0: Puppeteered by losers. I'm not going to come on here and do this your way. I'm going to do it my way. All right? Like, if you want my celebrity couples, I've written them down here.
1: Hey, mate. Tell us how you did it.
0: And I'm going to go through them.
1: Oh, Will, how did you come up with it?
0: Thank you very much. So when I started thinking, why are they my favourite? One of the things that came up for me, and I think this is why the ASAP Rocky... Rihanna thing was so big for me, was that they're sort of celebrity couple that you look at and you think, oh, geez, if they broke up, you'd start to think to yourself, love's dead.
1: Because they, you know,
0: like,
1: they
0: no one's
1: so going
0: to make it through.
1: If
0: ASAP Rocky and Rihanna can't get through, then, you know, who can Woods?
1: What chance do any of us have? Yep, I agree.
0: Exactly. And then your heart gets broken when, like, you know, Nicole and Keith break up, for example, because it's just, it's tragedy. And they're one of those couples that you look at and you go, geez. And, you know, we all know what happened with Beyonce and Jay-Z. Obviously, there's, you know, a whole saga there.
1: What happened there?
0: Well, you know, the incident in the elevator with Jay-Z. And,
1: unconfirmed.
0: You know, no, there's footage of that.
1: But
0: what that might have been alluding to, that breaks your heart. I mean, they're still together, but if they broke up, is love dead?
1: True.
0: I think in terms of my couples who, if they broke up, would you say love is dead?
1: Hey, sorry, hang on a second. Is this like a list towards the list? Or can we just do your favourite?
0: No, there's too
1: many.
0: How
1: many lists do we have?
0: There's too many.
1: So what are we doing?
0: Well, I'm trying to, there's just a lot here.
1: Okay.
0: So look, in terms of couples that broke up, if they broke up, would I say that love is dead? This is the subcategory today.
1: Oh, Jesus Christ. It's commercial radio.
0: Number one for me.
1: Yep.
0: Or let's say number three.
1: Yeah.
0: Sam Wood and Snezana.
1: Oh, yeah. It's beautiful because they came out of The Bachelor. You know what I mean? Like, we saw the journey. And it's also, it's one of the bastions of hope for The Bachelor. You know, obviously, we've got Matty J and Laura Byrne as well.
0: Yes.
1: They're still kicking along beautifully.
0: Yeah. Of course.
1: The show
0: we love
1: lives
0: them.
1: On.
0: And we love them.
1: Love them.
0: But, you know, they're kind of the OG.
1: I didn't make your list.
0: No, they left the network. okay. Who else we got here?
1: Who's number two? Bloody hell.
0: Couples that, if they broke up.
1: Yes, mate. I know them. Yes.
0: Okay, this is quite a serious one. That was a little bit of a joke one. This is a bit of a serious one.
1: Whoa. Why is that a joke?
0: Well, you know, there's some big hot ticket items.
1: Okay.
0: Big one for me. This is a big one for me. George and Amal Clooney.
1: Oh, yeah. And Lake Como. You love that.
0: They
1: you?
0: Break up. Loves it. Like, they're just so... And he's gone and married, like, a human rights lawyer. She looks like a beautiful person. You know, he didn't necessarily marry for Hollywood.
1: Mm-hmm.
0: Filthy rich. Beautifully rich.
1: Filthy rich.
0: Gorgeously
1: rich. Just with
0: rich.
1: The Nescafe stuff. He's rolling in it.
0: Just the cash.
1: Yeah.
0: Cash.
1: Yeah.
0: And I love cash. I love them.
1: Amal probably kills it, too, in the law game. Do you know what I mean? Money-wise. Or is she pro bono? She's not doing pro bono.
0: Wouldn't have thought. No, she's. And then right up there with those two.
1: Yeah.
0: In this first tier.
1: Yeah.
0: Leighton and Beck Hewitt.
1: Oh, it's a still together? Yeah. It's a beautiful story.
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4: There are burst water main repairs at Tarragindi. Tarramurra Road is blocked between Kogarah Street and Keringle Avenue. There's a bus broken down at Underwood. The M1 northbound, it did make it onto the shoulder after Logan Road. Still very heavy congestion with a car broken down at Griffin on the Bruce Highway southbound. 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Search Belong Deals. The Kisscast down to 12 tonight, top of 21 tomorrow, and a shower or two. This is Will and Woody for the drive home on Kiss.
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1: Will and-

0: It's Will and Woody. Lengths you've gone to ban or hide something from yourself. Well, you'll be a bit vulnerable with this here, guys. Well, you know, Woody can't control himself with his phone, had to buy a brick, an app, and a separate physical module that you have to tap your phone on to shut your phone off from you.
1: I almost came into work today with my phone bricked. Like, I got halfway to the train station with my, and then you just can't use your phone for the whole day.
0: You know what's really funny is Sam said this to me the other day. She was looking forward to a bit of like designated phone time.
1: She took
0: my daughter to dance classes, which is basically
1: phone time.
0: Max is awful at dancing, so we just sit out the front and we just, you know, get in your phone.
1: You're a
0: horrible dancer.
1: You're
0: always going to be bad. Yeah. Anyway, so Sam was like, great, bit of phone time out the front. Yeah. Oh, and she messaged me. She's like, I've bricked my phone.
1: Yeah, that does happen.
0: And I'm out here for an hour. It's true. But so it's quite fraught with danger. But if I can just circle back onto your addiction problems, because a few of them, you've had issues with other things like this before.
1: Yeah, so I had to ban this ex-girlfriend. So she was using, cotton tips. You know, the cotton on a stick.
0: Yeah.
1: Anyway. So I've started figuring out that if you put that in your ear and just twist it a little bit, that is. Now I'm not sure if that's bad to be condoning, but
0: it's fine.
1: You just give that a little swizzle there, and that is the best feeling you will feel in the Southern Hemisphere. That is just like bang, bang, bang, bang, bang. So my ex-girlfriend used to come home.
0: Cotton tips.
1: She used to come home, and there'd be like 13 cotton sticks next to me on the couch. I'd just be sitting there dual wielding, just bang, bang, bang, bang, bang. I've been calling your name for 10 minutes. I can't hear a thing, babe. I can't hear a thing. Bang. Oh. Anyway, I told her. I was like, I think I'm doing damage to my ears.
0: Wow.
1: Like serious damage. Wow. So I had to say, like, we just can't bring them in the house anymore.
0: Sniff sticks. I know you've hidden them from yourself as well.
1: Yeah. But they're everywhere.
0: Almonds.
1: Nuts.
0: The peanut butter.
1: Just peanut butter's a problem. Peanut butter's a problem.
0: You took the peanut butter out of your house, and then I just found you at the work jar with a dessert spoon. You blacked out.
1: Yeah, I did.
0: Kelly.
1: We have lapses.
0: Oh, you stopped buying yourself coffees as well. What can you have, man?
1: Yeah, they all run out. I can't have anything healthily, ever.
0: Kelly's called on me. You're so troubled. Kelly, you are. You really are. You're a troubled man. Kelly. You started riding your bike recently. You can't even do that healthily. Kelly's called. He's waking up at 4 o'clock in the morning, riding his bike, watching Netflix.
1: I've got a freak. I've got a sun simulation light now because it's dark when I get up. Kelly, enough about me.
2: We're great.
1: This is not Woody's therapy session, though,
0: sorry,
1: Kelly. I hope you'll make me feel a bit better about myself. You also go to some extreme lengths to ban yourself from something?
2: Yeah, so if I get too integrated in the lollies or the chocolates, yeah, I'll give them to the kids and tell them to hide them in a cupboard somewhere.
0: Yes, I used to do that.
2: Sometimes they can find them, sometimes they can't. But the oldest one's the best because she hides everything from her younger sister. So she hides the Nutella,
0: Kelly, hides the peanut butter.
2: Yeah,
0: Kelly, can I ask you a question? Because I tell you what's not fair is if you ask someone to hide it, such as your loving partner, and then you've asked them to hide it so many times that their hiding spots start to become predictable, and then you get angry at them for not hiding it well enough. I think that's when you've got a problem.
2: We just bought a bigger house, so there's more cupboards for them.
0: Nice for you. Laughing all the way. Wow, I love that. Good for you, Kelly. New house, new hiding spots lead into the hedonistic addicting lifestyle, I reckon.
1: Absolutely.
0: How good is that?
1: Absolutely.
0: More, I say,
1: live
0: guys.
1: Your life.
0: Get in there. Christy, what lengths?
3: Hi, boys.
1: Hi, Christy. What lengths did you go to ban yourself from something?
3: I used to have a terrible time with my savings when I was younger. So I used to cash out my extra money and then hide it in my excess amount of handbags and then forget about it and then would just happen to find it years later and get super excited. But I did that for about 10 years and ended up realizing I gave a lot of the bags away to charities that just would have had all the cash hidden away in it.
1: Oh, well, that's beautiful though as well, Christy. Wow.
3: Not for me. I was planning on buying more handbags.
0: Wow. Wait, how much cash would be in one of these bags that you gave the op shop?
3: I reckon I would have, like, at times would have gone up to, like, $500-$700 in each bag.
0: What?
3: Yeah.
0: Oh, whoa. That is awesome.
3: Cheap bags too, so lucky whoever found them.
0: Yeah, Christmas for somebody else who's shopping in the op shop. How good is that? Exactly. We finish on a wholesome message after ultimately a very unwholesome bit on Will and Woody.
4: 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It's Will and Woody. Brisbane traffic. Instead of worrying about what ifs, set your business up right with ANZ and start to wonder what's the best that could happen. 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
5: A crash at Tanimura on the Logan Motorway has really added to peak congestion this afternoon with delays from Kingston Road in the eastbound direction. There's a car broken down at Griffin for Bruce Highway southbound in the left lane before Dolly's Rocks Road, and that has added to peak congestion from Deception Bay Road. Towie's now on scene. Instead of worrying about what ifs, set your business up right with ANZ and start to wonder what's the best that could happen. 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The KISSCast, down to 12 tonight, top of 21 tomorrow, and a shower or two. This is Will and Woody for the drive home on KISS.
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6: Hi, I'm Sally Pearson. Semi-finals get underway at Wimbledon tonight. Coco Gauff Open centre court action against Karolina Mukova before Marta Kostyuk faces Linda Noskova for a spot in the final. Aussie Storm Hunter is in the mixed doubles final early tomorrow morning with fellow Aussie Mark Polmans. And the Opals are taking on China in Melbourne, hoping for a series clean sweep. The Aussies downed the visitors in a two-point thriller in Game 1. The 2006 Opals World Championship team will also be honoured.
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9: Can I ask a question? You've got small kids. Do you keep their first teeth, their first haircut?
10: I've got photos.
11: I haven't kept a thing.
9: Yeah. Your mum collects anything to do with you, even your body parts.
11: Yeah, so I think mum sent a photo. And it was the first bit of cartilage that was cut out of my knees. 14-year-old
10: what?
11: Kid.
10: So you had a knee operation?
11: Yeah, underneath my kneecap.
9: Actually, my mum, you can get, like, I think it's a calcium buildup on the top of your skull. 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
10: Oh, yeah.
9: And
10: yeah.
9: She had them taken out and put into a specimen jar.
11: Wait, what?
10: Hang on, your mum had horns?
9: Wait, does that explain a lot?
11: Holy the devil. Everything's just...
10: You're the devil's spawn.
11: This is... What?
10: Wow.
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14: In 7 News, Telstra in damage control over yesterday's outage. Did a bunker blunder cost Queensland an Origin victory? A Brisbane bolo thrown a lifeline? And how to avoid being stung by subscription traps? 7 News at 6.
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11: Brisbane traffic. There's been a crash at Eagle Farm, Southern Cross Way, southbound. The left lane's blocked before Lynx Avenue exit. It's causing some minor delays. Broken down car, Bruce Highway, southbound. That's in the left lane before Dolly's Rocks Road at Griffin, with towing on scene and delays from Deception Bay Road. The census is coming this August. You'll get instructions soon on what to do. 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Authorised by the Australian Bureau of Statistics, Canberra. The Kisscast, down to 12 tonight. Expected top tomorrow is 21, and maybe a shower. That's Kiss Traffic and Weather together.
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13: Brisbane's latest info. No. Evening, Harrison Preem here. Well, the Premier is demanding answers from Telstra, with nearly two dozen Queenslanders unable to get through to 000 during yesterday's outage. It was initially believed the state's emergency call system was unaffected, but 21 missed calls to police have now been identified. The cost of renting a house here in Brizzy has jumped $20 over the past quarter, now setting people back around $700 per week. Domain's Nicola Powell says growth has accelerated sharply in the 3 months to June.
14: That means that gains are now running at around four times the pace of the previous quarter, and it's actually the strongest uplift we've seen for asking rents for houses in Brisbane in about 3 years.
13: Overseas briefly, where the US has reportedly hit 80 targets inside Iran, and the latest on celeb from Smallsy's Hot Minute, Justin Baldoni speaks on that legal battle with Blake Lively. I'll have more details next.
15: Energex is dedicated to shaping the electricity network for the future, so Queenslanders can use energy their way. 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
13: It ends with upstart Justin Baldoni has broken his silence on his settlements with co-star Blake Lively. He's posted a video to Insta along

0: outsider's wife, telling fans they're feeling lots of gratitude despite the trauma they've been through as a family. Blake claiming Justin sexually harassed her on the set of the film before they reached a settlement. Your sports check in a sec.
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0: The Origin Decider has broken broadcast records, figures showing it was the highest rating game in its history. It was also the highest rating program on TV so far this year, a total audience of 4.29 million. The Kiss Cast, next.
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0: A mostly clear night, dropping down to 12. A shower or two Friday, heading for tops of 21. Mostly sunny, 22 Saturday. Right now, 17 degrees at St. Lucia and 17 in Cooperoo. 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
1: There's been a crash at Eagle Farm, Southern Cross Way, southbound. The left lane's blocked before Lynx Avenue exit. It's causing some minor delays. Broken down car, Bruce Highway southbound. That's in the left lane before Dolly's Rocks Road at Griffin, with towing on scene and delays from Deception Bay Road. The census is coming this August. 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The KISSCAST, down to 12 tonight. Expected top tomorrow is 21 and maybe a shower. That's KISS traffic and weather together.
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1: Traffic is slowly improving on the roads. Earlier crash at Tanimura Logan Motorway has now been cleared and that congestion has eased. It is still heavy. Ellen Grove onto the Ipswich Motorway and moving through Gales for traffic. And there's still quite a bit of congestion southbound through North Lakes for the Bruce Highway after a breakdown. 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The Kiss Cast, 12 tonight, top of 21 tomorrow. Maybe a shower. That's Kiss traffic and weather together.
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5: Brisbane's latest info. G'day, Harrison Freed here. Well, calls growing for serious change into how the telecommunications industry is regulated and how companies are held accountable following yesterday's Telstra outage. 000 phone calls weren't connecting and critical services were down, the latest of several major outages in Australia's network. Police are hunting an offender following a string of vehicle thefts at Logan, the man threatening multiple motorists with a knife on Tuesday before stealing two vehicles. One of the cars later involved in a crash, with the man fleeing in a second vehicle. Rental prices in Brizzy have jumped again. The median property here setting people back $695 per week. TikTok insists that 98% of harmful content is removed from its platform even before it's reported. The social media giant, the latest to front the Royal Commission into anti-Semitism. And in celeb news, Emmy nominations have dropped. Find out who got a nod next.
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5: Emmy nominations out for the 2026 Awards Nights, with The Pitt taking the lead with 25 nods. Aussie Sarah Snook's up for lead actress for her role in All Her Fault. Also getting a second nod for producing the miniseries. Zendaya has scored a nomination for her role in Euphoria. Your sports check in a sec.
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5: All eyes on State of Origin stars, with NRL clubs deciding if they'll be brought back for the upcoming rounds. Dolphins star Jack Bostock to miss round 19 though, copping a head knock during last night's decider at Suncorp. The KISS cast is next.
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5: Mostly clear tonight as we drop down to 12. A shower or two Friday, heading for a top of 21. Mostly sunny, 22 Saturday. Right now, 16 degrees at Fortitude Valley, and it's 16 at Camp Hill. 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
1: Yeah.
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1: 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I was actually impressed with the kids. They were so good. And it was just, they had so much fun. Yeah, like Huxy, I was actually pretty proud of him. Like, he's so much better at it. Like, he's not running sideways and backwards and throwing the ball up in the air.
4: 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And I'm guessing he would have been your number one scorer.
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1: No, he scored 2. But
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1: he scored 4, you know?
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3: He's an excellent athlete, but his math sucks.
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1: Oh, okay. 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
5: Normally when we're referring to Boondle, it's around the entertainment centre, not the suburb.
4: 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I can literally walk there from my house.
2: You're the only one, love.
5: This is the thing. 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
2: Okay, pitch the good stuff of Boondle.
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1: 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Kip said that, not me. No, why don't you throw me under the bus?
0: Robin, Kip and Corey Oates in the morning at a new time from 6 to 10 a.m. Exclusive to Kiss 97.3.
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1: 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It's Kiss New Music.

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1: Back in breakfast. I know what
2: you want. Remember those Billy bookshelves that I was going to buy and then you guys man-shamed me because I was considering having them delivered and assembled?
3: Yes.
2: I thought, no, I'll go and pick them up and I'll build them myself. Took them in the elevator, got down to where my car was. I'm alone.
1: Yep.
2: Those bookcases, they're so much heavier than I expected. Trying to lift one of these bookcases into the tray of the ute and I could not do it. Trying to use the trolley as leverage, so I'm leaning hard on one side to tilt it up. The whole trolley would roll forward into the car. Now, six people walked past me.
1: No!
2: Six separate people walked past me as I'm making this sound.
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2: My back is so screwed.
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3: Can I ask a question? You've got small kids. Do you keep their first teeth, their first haircut?
4: I've got photos.
5: I haven't kept a thing. Yeah.
3: Your mum collects anything to do with you, even your body parts.
5: Yeah, so I think mum sent a photo. And it was the first bit of cartilage that was cut out of my knees. 14-year-old
4: what?
5: Kid.
4: So you had a knee operation?
5: Yeah, underneath my kneecap.
3: Actually, my mum, you can get, like, I think it's a calcium buildup on the top of your skull. 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
4: Oh, yeah.
3: And
4: yeah.
3: She had them taken out and put into a specimen jar.
5: Wait, what?
4: Hang on, your mum had horns?
3: Wait, does that explain a lot?
5: Holy the devil.
4: Everything's just, you're the devil's spawn. This is, what?
5: Wow.
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3: Last year, I renovated. And, you know, like everyone with renovations, you run out of cash. So when it came to my backyard, there were big patches and people were saying, you know, you should put down lawns. And I'm like, no, no, no, I'll just let it go. Because I don't care about grass and I don't want to talk about grass.
4: Right.
3: And it does not matter who is coming to my house. They want to tell me
4: how to fix that dirt.
3: How to fix that and to talk about grass.
4: Yes.
3: And I don't care.
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3: And I don't want to.
5: Maybe one day when you have beautiful front lawn, you get the satisfaction of people stopping and going, look at that lawn.
3: People don't stop.
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5: They do.
4: Especially because you're near Suncorp Stadium. 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
3: No.
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1: What I thought we could do right now was you and I. Not that it happens very often. 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

0: 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Will and Woody keeping you up. 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
1: Yes, it really is phenomenal. And again, we'll obviously pat ourselves on the back hard and a lot. But thank you to all of you guys for offering trades. It just doesn't work without you guys.
2: Doesn't.
1: But I have got in my hot little hands
2: what
1: right now.
2: What have you got, Woods?
1: I've got the ring underneath a cloche. Just thought to add a little bit of...
2: A bit of panache.
1: Yeah. I've got the ring under a cloche.
2: Squeaky under the cloche. Maybe put the cloche down.
1: Okay. Should say, in about half an hour's time, we are going to be having a secret meeting with Paris Man, who's the person we've done this for. We're going to give him the ring for the first time. And then at 5 o'clock, he is going to be proposing live on your radios.
2: Are we playing the music from The Bachelor?
1: Yeah.
2: Are we going to be playing this at the proposal as well? Because I don't know if I can handle that.
1: Just lean in. We're doing a proposal live on radio.
2: No, I know that.
1: I've got chills listening to this music. I've got chills.
2: Shut up.
1: What dress is she going to be wearing? That's more of a wedding thing. Anyway.
2: No, it could be an engagement thing.
1: Okay. We're going to hear it. We're going to hear all the nerves.
2: Yeah, let's do it.
1: It's going to be great.
2: Oh, God.
1: But chills.
2: Chills.
1: Chills. We're going to be in tuxes.
2: Are we?
1: You put the tux on, mate. Come on. What an occasion. All right.
2: Here we go.
1: Let's have... I'm going to have a look.
2: All right.
1: Oh, good box. Good box. Well, initially
2: the
1: see
2: ring's
1: the box.
2: In a box.
1: Ring's
2: yes.
1: in a box. Hey, I'm going to come over. I'm going to get down on one knee and show it to you.
2: Oh, you're going to propose to me?
1: Yeah, man. I'm going to do it.
2: Oh, you might be out of shot with the camera, so... Oh, Annalise is filming. Look at this. Slashy. Look at this. This is what the camera is going towards. Slashies, producers. They do lots of things.
1: Very talented.
2: And not just one-dimensional producers anymore.
3: Will?
2: Oh, yeah, Will.
3: I knew from the moment I saw you that we were going to trade our way to a $16,000 ring. Yeah. Will you take this ring?
2: Oh, you've done it upside down, but...
1: Oh,
2: whoa,
1: no!
2: I will! Whoa! Can I touch it? Oh my God.
1: So
2: that
1: legit.
2: That is legit. Wow.
1: That's
2: wow, look at the size of that diamond.
1: It's got a sparkle. Did you polish that, Annalise?
2: Holy shit.
1: No, we didn't polish that.
2: I suppose like
1: fresh.
2: If you spend $16,000 at a jeweler, I don't know what's... What are you doing? I don't want you within 5 meters of this.
1: Chuck it to me, I've got the box.
2: No, you're going to break it. That's amazing. Wow. Anyone would be happy with that.
1: Yeah.
2: That's really cool. Hey, the music makes sense.
1: Chills.
2: This is lovely.
1: Chills,
2: we're doing
1: mate.
2: A good thing.
1: We're
2: here.
1: Giving that to Paris, man.
2: We're doing a good thing.
1: In 15 minutes, we're going to sneak him away.
2: Yeah.
1: It's going to be the first time he's seen it. And then afterwards...
2: This is going to blow his mind.
1: It's going to blow her mind.
2: Wow.
1: It's going to blow Australia's mind.
2: Wow. Good stuff. All right. Stay tuned, everyone. It's Will and Woody.
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4: 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We've made you rich.
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6: 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Kiss.

0: going. It's Will and Woody keeping you up.
1: Look, we're in a stairwell next to a restaurant.
2: Yes, yes.
1: If you're just joining us, Paris is about to propose to his fiancée, well, not his fiancée, his girlfriend, Paris, with a $10,000 diamond ring that we've spent the last 3 weeks trading to from an old psychology textbook.
2: It's extraordinary.
1: Never thought I'd say that sentence in my life, but that's where we are.
2: Yeah, this is crazier than fiction. This really is crazier than fiction. So the reason we're in a stairwell, though, at that restaurant, Wilbur, is because Paris Man is about to say that he needs to go to the toilet. Okay, he's going to sneak out here. This is the moment where we're going to give him the ring. He's going to see the ring for the first. I thought you had the ring.
1: Well, we'll figure that out.
2: We're going to figure it out. I'm sure a producer's
1: got it. There's at least five producers here. I'm getting a look from Joe, which says, I've got the ring.
2: Someone's got the ring. We're sure someone's got the ring. Anyway.
1: I've got the ring.
2: And oh, well done. You've got the ring.
1: I've got the ring.
2: We have a chat to him. And then we go upstairs where we have organised flowers. It's just an extraordinary proposal.
1: Extraordinary proposal. The city skyline.
2: That's it.
1: It's going to be gorgeous, guys. 3 weeks of trading has led to what's going to be a beautiful moment. I love this.
2: No doubt.
1: We've got a song. Paris will join us on the other side. We'll give him any. He'll give him the engagement ring. How good is that, Luke?
2: Unbelievable, mate. It's the best ring I've ever seen.
1: That's crazy.
2: Chills, right. Mate. Chills. Literal chills.
1: See you on the other side. It's Will and Woody.
0: 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It's Will and Woody.
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4: 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I was actually impressed with the kids. They were so good. And it was just, they had so much fun. 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Like, he's so much better at it. Like, he's not running sideways and backwards and throwing the ball up in the air.
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7: Really?
4: No, he scored two. 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
4: he scored four, you know.
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7: Yeah.
6: He's an excellent athlete, but his math sucks.
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0: is alive. It's Will and Woody keeping you up. Will and Woody's Swap Meet. Swap the deal, keep the good energy with Glowbird.
1: Good afternoon, everyone. It is Will and Woody. We are live from... We're in a basement of a restaurant. We are about to give Paris, a man called Paris, his engagement ring.
2: Yes.
1: He's ducked out from a dinner date with his girlfriend, also known as Paris.
2: Yes.
1: We're going to give him the ring, Woods, and then he's going to take her on an elevator up to the top of this building and propose to her with a view of the city.
3: Should mention, if you are just joining this, we managed to trade from a psychology textbook to this $10,000 engagement ring, yes, which we're about to give Paris Mann.
1: Yes.
3: We're going to chat to him. We're going to get the nerves in just a few seconds. The producers are saying that he's said he's going to the toilet, I think.
1: Here he is.
3: Paris Mann. Oh, this is also the first time we've met you, mate.
4: Oh, pleasure.
3: How are you feeling?
4: How are you, mate?
5: Okay, boys, thank you so much.
3: Good to see you. How are we feeling?
5: Pretty nervous, to be honest.
3: Do you think that? Do you think she has any idea that you're about to propose?
5: No, it's been fully sold. It's,
1: okay. Yeah. Really? Okay.
5: Yeah.
1: So, what are you doing here tonight? What's that?
5: We're just popping in to grab a drink. You know, before staying in the city. Yeah.
3: Perfect. Nice and subtle. I love that. Have you thought about what you're going to say?
5: I have. I've practiced it. Hopefully, I can get it out.
3: Okay. Do you want to see the ring, Paris Man?
5: Sure.
3: Okay.
1: You want to see it?
5: Yeah.
3: Show him the ring, Will.
5: Oh, wow. That's incredible, guys. Yeah, she's going to lose it.
3: Yeah, well, hopefully she won't lose it. Let's not lose it.
1: There you go.
3: I've worked very hard for that. Oh, what does she mean to you, mate? Just tell us a little bit about her.
5: She is... It's hard to find someone, as crazy as it is, who is the complete same as you, but just in a female version.
1: Yeah.
5: Everything's complementing our lives. We're yin and yang. Everything's just... has not been a massive drama. If it has, it's all just worked out.
3: Oh, mate, I love this. I love it. I'm getting chills. Listen, you should go back. Don't act weird, obviously. And we'll see you
5: Don't
3: upstairs.
5: Don't be suspicious.
3: Don't be suspicious.
5: Careful.
1: You've got this.
5: Thank you, boys.
1: You look great.
3: Great, this is beautiful. This is beautiful. She's definitely going to think he's doing a poo. He's been gone for too long. We may have ruined the vibe.
1: We're going to go to the traffic. And on the other side... Well, we got to go to the rooftop before they get there.
3: Yeah, mate.
1: And then the other side, it's a live proposal on your radio Thursday afternoon.
3: Does not
1: Paris proposing to Paris with a $10,000 diamond engagement ring that we have traded to over the last 3 weeks.
3: Live proposal, right up next. Will and Woody.
0: 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It's Will and Woody keeping you up.
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0: good happens after midnight, except these two. It's Will and Woody keeping you up.
1: Will and Woody's Swap Meet. Swap the deal, keep the good energy with Glowbird.
2: Good afternoon, everyone. It is Will and Woody. Guys, the Swap Meet's final conclusion this time round is easily the best conclusion we've ever come to, Woods. We've traded for 3 weeks on the radio with you guys. We started out with a woman called Paris. She called herself a psychology textbook. My partner would love to propose to me, though. I would love a proper diamond engagement ring. We heard that. We traded with you guys for the last 3 weeks. Sorry, I keep glancing at the elevator.
3: We traded with you guys for the last three weeks,
2: and we've ended up with a $16,000 diamond ring, which is crazy. So thank you so much, Australia, for getting us here. We are standing in a room right now, which is set up for a proposal. The champagne's on ice, a white carpet traced with candles, white flowers, roses, a beautiful dais of white roses up there. We're overlooking the city. The
3: love is real, Will.
2: Love.
3: I feel romantic. I feel like kissing you on the lips right now, my friend. I truly do.
2: Now, if you
3: this
2: heard,
3: is love.
2: If you heard just before the news, then you would have heard that us in the toilets downstairs before with Paris, he snuck out from a wee for a drink.
3: Very nervous. A very, very nervous Paris.
2: We managed to slip a microphone onto him, so he is bugged. And they're coming up the elevator right now. So
3: why don't we just cut to them and hear what they're talking about?
2: Love that. Bit of geez, I hope he doesn't. Well, who knows what he's going to say. Here we go.
4: Buy some mugs. Now we need a grapefruit tree in the backyard.
5: We'll try. Neoclassicism week, I believe.
4: Neoclassicism.
5: Yes.
4: The classics.
5: Jacques-Louis David.
3: Awful chat. It's always bad chat. It's something that you and I can relate to. You're so nervous.
2: Yep.
3: The words just don't come to you, and we've just heard all of that. Okay, the lift is going down right now to pick them up. So we are about 30 to 45 seconds away.
2: Yeah.
3: From
2: them
3: Paris,
2: walking out.
3: Walking in here.
2: Yeah.
3: And figuring out that the love of her life is about to propose to her.
2: God. Have we got a camera in that elevator or just a microphone?
3: I don't think we've got a camera.
2: What sexy does. I don't, honestly, mate, your first shoot.
3: Why don't we cut to their audio again and see what they're talking about?
4: I've got so many mascara bits on my face.
5: Are we good?
4: Yeah. Perfect. Are you?
5: Mm-hmm.
3: God, he sounds so nervous.
2: He sounds
3: very nervous.
2: All right, here we go. They're getting in the elevator now and they're about to come up. Oh, it's coming. It's moving. Here we go.
3: We're 30 seconds away, Australia, from
2: my life. I'd say 10 seconds. 10 seconds away.
3: Oh, my God. It's
2: where? Here we go.
3: We're
2: 3, 2, 1.
3: Okay.
2: Elevator doors open. They're walking out. They're walking down the white carpet now. Wow, Paris can't get the smile off her face. God, you can hear how nervous she is. She looks great. Looks amazing. Paris man looks very nervous. What's he gonna say?
5: We're expecting this, were you? Okay, I'm gonna try my level best. Dom, no doubt these past 2 weeks could only be more described as surreal, and that may even be more of an understatement than it is. I feel incredibly excited and blessed to be here with you right now. And the cheer in this moment, together. No doubt you and I have been through our trials and tribulations over the past 4 years, but no doubt it has created a stronger bond, not as just friends, but as partners. And for that reason why, I would be honored to be your husband and you my wife.
3: Oh, wow, we've got tears. He's on one knee. He's on one knee.
2: He's got the ring.
3: He's doing it.
2: Here it is. Here it is.
5: Paris, will you marry me?
4: Yes!
2: Oh, you may kiss.
4: It's beyond what I expected.
2: Oh, wow. We'll go to a song. We'll come back on the other side. Hope you're having a great drive home. Great stuff, Will and Woody.
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6: 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Kiss.

0: cons you've ever been to. Will and Woody keeping you up. 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
1: Good afternoon, everyone. It is Will and Woody. I hope you're having a wonderful drive home. We are here with Paris and Paris, who just got engaged. Congratulations, guys. Congratulations. I'm so happy for you.
2: You nailed it.
1: Oh, how nice.
3: This is a new record, I believe, for you boys.
2: Yeah, no, this is a brand new record.
3: Ambitious.
4: That is amazing.
2: Yeah, isn't that amazing?
3: Oh, mate. Where there's a will, there is a Woody, mate.
2: Thank you. Thank you. Thank you.
1: So did you have any idea that tonight was going to be the night that maybe Paris Mann was going to propose?
4: Paris Mann.
2: It's the only way to differentiate you two.
4: I had an inkling, but because he was quiet the whole way. Yeah, and he's never quiet. He's never, ever quiet.
2: In the car, to be honest.
4: I can see him thinking he's constantly checking. Yeah.
1: We had a brief catch up with him in the toilets when you were having a drink, when you went to the toilet.
4: Oh, cheeky thing.
1: We had a brief chat with him, and gee whiz, you were nervous.
5: Talk us through what you thought when you walked out here, though, Paris.
4: Absolute shock. Like, this is beyond what I ever expected. Incredible.
1: Yeah.
4: Feels so special and so loved, so.
1: What was the last trade that you were up to? Like, in the whole journey, what did you know that we had?
4: I knew the snake and the scratchies, which was wild.
3: When it was the python, I was pretty concerned.
4: he was confident, so I was like, well, if Boy Paris is confident, then I can be confident too. Yeah, but I was definitely, when you got to the scratchies, I was like, oh.
5: We found out today... a $16,000 diamond ring.
1: I love a hustle.
4: Oh, my God.
3: That is incredible.
1: Someone texted us and said they've got the exact same ring, or they bought the exact same ring, and they paid $16,000 for it.
5: Yeah, how good is that? Man,
4: you guys have all pulled through together. Yeah. Well done.
1: So is it really the exact ring you wanted? Because I know that you literally said circle diamond.
4: Yeah, ring. Literally the exact...
3: You've nailed it. It's terrifying how accurate it is.
4: Yeah.
1: Wow. Well, Will was saying actually on the way up, he was wondering how you guys were going to repay us. So
4: wedding invites,
3: labour and bucks.
5: Oh, this is really beautiful, guys. Congratulations.
4: Thank you so much.
5: That's so cool. Yeah.
2: This is the most surreal moment. Thank you all who have been a part of this process. This would not have happened without everyone's involvement. And yeah, it's quite odd equally being a surprise for me and nerve-wracking as well.
5: Yeah, that's so true.
2: I don't know what to say, guys. Just one.
5: Yeah, mate, thank you.
4: No worries. Thank you, guys.
5: Well, also, remember as well that you called us that I want to turn my old textbook into a diamond ring.
4: I never thought it would have come to fruition. Like, it was late
5: night.
4: Neither
5: did I. I'm going to be honest. We've never done anything like this.
4: I can't believe it.
5: Yeah.
3: I don't think anyone believes that we'd get there, but we've got there.
5: Yeah.
3: We've got
4: Thank
3: there together.
4: You.
3: And we've got
4: Thank
3: some champagne.
4: You.
3: We've got some champagne.
5: Oh, yeah, bring amazing. Out the champagne, guys. Let's do it. If you want to see it, head to the socials. Woods, we're going to piss off now, mate. You can see all this on the socials, Will and Woody. I hope you're having a wonderful drive home. You're listening to Kiss.
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9: Can I ask a question? You've got small kids. Do you keep their first teeth, their first haircut?
10: I've got photos.
11: I haven't kept a thing.
9: Yeah. Your mum collects anything to do with you, even your body parts.
11: Yeah, so I think mum sent a photo and it was the first bit of cartilage that was cut out of my knees. 14-year-old
10: what?
11: Kid.
10: So you had a knee operation?
11: Yeah, underneath my kneecap.
9: Actually, my mum, you can get, like, I think it's a calcium buildup on the top of your skull. 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
9: And
10: yeah.
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11: Wait, what?
10: Hang on, your mum had horns?
9: Wait, does that explain a lot?
11: 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The devil, everything's just...
10: You're the devil's spawn!
11: This is... What?
10: Wow!
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6: Beautiful, Woods. That was yesterday.
7: And that proposal just happened live on your radios. If you're in the car, you heard it 20 minutes ago, you've got the tissues out. Beautiful moment. I've said this a number of times, but chills, literal chills.
6: Yep.
7: If you are just...
6: Too many times, some might say you've said that.
7: There's an argument there. There's an argument there, but I'll keep saying it. Chills.
6: Don't.
7: thankfully, if you are just joining us and you're feeling angry that you missed the live proposal, you want to hear that magic, you want to have a couple of tears in your car, we have cut up a little moment when Paris Man proposed to Paris live on the radio show. We were in the corner. I've never been a fly on the wall of a proposal before.
6: Well, not one where you knew them. Because, I mean, you might see someone do it and you kind of, you know, keep to yourself. You don't know them. But not when you've set it up.
7: And we're
6: standing under the air conditioner.
7: We're in full tuxedos and weirdly just commentating the whole thing because we were live on radio. So we had to explain what was happening.
6: Yeah.
7: Anyway, here's
6: what... But we needed to be away from the shot because it looked so good.
7: Oh.
6: It looked amazing. Again, Will and Woody on the socials. You want to see it for yourselves, but why not have a listen now?
8: All right, here we go. They're getting in the elevator now and they're about to come up. Oh, it's coming. It's moving. Here we go.
9: We're 30 seconds away, Australia, from my life.
8: I'd say 10 seconds. 10 seconds away.
9: Oh, my God. It's
8: where? Here we go.
9: We're
8: 3, 2, 1.
9: Okay.
8: Elevator doors open. They're walking out. They're walking down the white carpet now. Wow, Paris can't get the smile off her face. God, you can hear how nervous she is. She looks great. Looks amazing. Paris Man looks very nervous. What's he gonna say?
10: We're expecting us, were you? No doubt these past 2 weeks could only be more described as surreal, and that may even be more of an understatement than it is. I feel incredibly excited and blessed to be here with you right now. I would be honoured to be your husband and you my wife.
8: Oh, wow, we've got tears. He's on my knee. He's on my knee.
11: He's got the ring.
8: He's doing it.
10: Paris, will you marry me?
7: Unreal.
6: Oh, God, that sounds unreal. So good, doesn't it?
7: As you said.
6: Wow.
7: As you said, we're going to chuck that up on the socials very, very shortly so you can see the entire thing.
6: It's up there now.
7: It's up.
6: Sexy Dust, it's not up there yet, is it? No, it'll be out there later.
7: It happened 10 minutes ago.
6: We'll get going, Dust. I thought you would have had it up there live. I thought you were doing live. What are you
7: doing? Live cut.
6: He keeps
12: live streaming next time we do a proposal.
6: That would have been a good idea.
7: Where were we there, guys?
6: He wasn't in the meeting. He wasn't in the meeting.
7: All right.
6: He's got a special affinity with Paris as well. Sexy Dusk. He's got the same shoes as him, which is cute.
7: Yeah. Oh, separated at birth.
6: The fellas.
7: Paris Man.
6: A lot of similarities there. Anyway, look, it will be up online. The end of the swap meet. What a journey it's been. A $10,000 diamond ring. For our troubles, for three weeks of training. Thanks. That's your proposal, Australia. You guys got there.
7: Everyone who traded with us, it wouldn't have happened without you guys.
6: And it wouldn't have happened without the beautiful people at Glowbird who got around the swap meet. We love Glowbird. Swap the deal. Keep the good energy with Glowbird. Get around them. Thanks so much for listening to the swap meet. It'll be back next year, no doubt. Hope you're having a wonderful drive home. Will and Woody. Oh, this music. Unbelievable. You just want to keep talking over it, don't you?
7: I feel powerful. I feel strong.
0: Time to say goodbye to Will and Woody.
11: If you like what you heard, you'll love what you see on the socials at Will and Woody.
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0: 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This is their best bits from yesterday's show. Kiss.
1: Will and Woody keeping you up. Will and Woody's swap meet. Swap the deal. Keep the good energy with Glowbird.
2: Good afternoon, everyone. It is Will and Woody. I hope you're having a wonderful drive home. We are here with Paris and Paris, who just got engaged. Congratulations. I'm so happy for you.
3: You nailed it.
4: This is a new record, I believe, for you boys.
2: Yeah, no, this is a brand new record.
4: Ambitious.
5: That is amazing.
2: Yeah, isn't that amazing?
4: Oh, mate. Where there's a will, there is a Woody, mate.
2: Thank you. So did you have...
1: G with Glowbird.
2: Good afternoon, everyone. It is Will and Woody. I hope you're having a wonderful drive home. We are here with Paris and Paris, who just got engaged. Congratulations. I'm so happy for you.
3: You nailed it.
2: Thanks.
4: This is a new record, I believe, for you boys.
2: Yeah, no, this is a

0: Glenn, but because he was quiet the whole way here. And he's never quiet. He's never, ever quiet. I can see him thinking he's concentrating. Yeah.
1: We had a brief catch up with him in the toilets when you were having a drink, when you went to the toilet.
0: Oh, you cheeky thing.
1: We had a brief chat with him, and gee whiz, you were nervous.
2: Talk us through what you thought when you walked out here, though, Paris.
0: Absolute shock. This is beyond what I ever expected. It's incredible.
1: Yeah.
0: Feels so special and so loved. So, thank you.
1: What was the last trade that you were up to? Like, in the whole journey, what did you know that we had?
0: I knew the snake and the scratchies, which was wild.
1: When it was the python, I was pretty concerned.
0: he was confident, so I was like, well, if Boy Paris is confident, then I can be confident too. Yeah. I was definitely, when you got to the scratches, I was like, oh.
2: You have got, we found out today, a $16,000 diamond ring.
1: I love a hustle.
0: Oh, my God.
1: That is incredible.
3: Someone texted us and said they've got the exact same ring, or they bought the exact same ring, and they paid $16,000 for it.
2: Yeah, how good is that? Man,
0: you guys have all pulled through together. Yeah. Well done.
1: So is it really the exact ring you want? Because I know that you literally said circle, diamond.
0: Yeah, literally the exact.
1: You've nailed it.
0: It's
1: terrifying how accurate it is.
0: Yeah.
3: Wow. Well, Will was saying actually on the way up, he was wondering how you guys were going to repay us. So
0: wedding invites,
1: labour and bucks.
2: Oh, this is really beautiful, guys. Congratulations.
0: Thank you so much.
2: That's so cool. Yeah.
4: This is the most surreal moment. Thank you all who have been a part of this process. This would not have happened without everyone's involvement. And yeah, it's quite odd equally being a surprise for me and nerve-wracking as well. Yeah. So,
2: yeah. That's so true.
4: Yeah, I don't know what to say, guys. Just one.
2: Yeah, mate, thank you.
0: Thank you so much. Thank you
2: guys. Also, remember as well that you called us that I want to turn my old textbook into a diamond ring.
0: I never thought it would have come to fruition. Like, it was late
2: night.
0: Neither
2: did I. I'm going to be honest. We've never done anything like this.
0: I can't believe it.
2: Yeah.
1: I don't think anyone believes that we'd get there, but we've got there.
2: Yeah.
1: We've got there together.
0: Thank you.
1: And we've got some champagne.
2: Yeah, bring out the champagne, guys. Let's do it. If you want to see it, head to the socials. Woods, we're going to piss off now, mate. You can see all of this on the socials, Will and Woody. I hope you're having a wonderful drive home. You're listening to Kiss.
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1: Back in breakfast. I know what
2: 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Remember those Billy bookshelves that I was going to buy and then you guys man-shamed me because I was considering having them delivered and assembled?
3: Yes.
2: I thought, no, I'll go and pick them up and I'll build them myself. 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
4: Yep.
2: Those bookcases, they're so much heavier than I expected. 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The whole trolley would roll forward into the car. Now, six people walked past me.
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1: what?
2: Us.
1: Oh, no. What have we done?
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1: Oh, okay. 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
3: The entertainment centre is a great venue. I can literally walk there from my house.
2: You're the only one, love.
4: This is the thing. If you drive there, they sting you an extra $20 for parking. It takes you half an hour to get out of the car park. 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
2: Okay, pitch the good stuff of Boondle.
3: 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It has some of the best natural beauty. 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
3: Who says that?
1: That's Corey. Kip says that, not me. No, why don't you throw me under the bus?
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13: Now.
2: Morning, I'm Alana Riley. Well, a motorbike rider has been left with critical injuries in hospital after a serious crash on the Gateway Bridge overnight. Police say the bike and a car collided just after reducing the motorway to one lane for hours. Authorities are urging anyone with info to come forward. A 50-year-old man has been charged with a string of child sexual offences, accused of approaching girls at Roma Street Station on two separate occasions. Police allege he travelled to Deception Bay with them where offences occurred. The accused is due in court later this month. The war in the Middle East is heating up again, with Iran firing waves of missiles at US military targets in multiple Gulf states. It comes after Washington resumed attacks on Iran, accusing it of firing at shipping in the Strait of Hormuz. And total eclipse of the heart singer Bonnie Tyler has passed away at the age of 75. It comes just weeks after she woke from a medically induced coma. Your sport check in a sec.
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2: With State of Origin done and dusted for another year, round 19 of the NRL kicks off tonight in Sydney. West's Tigers will host the Warriors before the Dolphins are at home to the Sharks tomorrow. Jack Bostock has been named in the Finns reserves after making his Blues debut in Wednesday's decider. The Kiss cast is next.
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2: A possible shower and tops of 21 degrees to wrap up the week in Brizzy. Tomorrow, mostly fine. Chance of some early morning fog and 21 again. Right now, it is 12 degrees in the city. And win a brand new car, 10K and business class flights to the USA. Keep it kiss from 10 a.m. today.
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18: Morning, I'm Alana Riley. Well, a man has been accused of meeting teenage girls at Roma Street Station on two separate occasions before taking a train to Deception Bay and allegedly offending against them. Police have charged the 50-year-old with multiple child sexual offences and allege there may be additional victims, urging those with info to come forward. Southbound lanes on the Gateway Bridge are now back open after a serious crash reduced traffic to one lane for hours overnight. A motorbike rider was seriously injured in a two-vehicle incident. He's now in hospital in a critical condition. Elsewhere, a teenage e-bike rider has been left fighting for life in hospital after a crash with a ute in Wynnum overnight. Police say the man was rushed to the PA hospital while those in the car were not hurt. More Olympic works are about to kick off around Brizzy, with Centenary Pool set to close next month for a revamp ahead of the 2032 Games. Doors will close on August 30th, so works can start on the National Aquatic Centre by the end of the year. And it turns out Gen Z are helping drive a cinema boom in Australia, with the Aussie box office recording a record 3-month run of box office sales. Your sport check in a sec. In the AFL, Lions defender Darcy Gardner will be out for Sunday's match with Essendon at the Gabba, with a hamstring strain sidelining him for at least the next month. The final team will be announced today, with Hugh McCluggage, Dane Zorko and Keaton Coleman all named this week. And the first of the FIFA World Cup quarterfinals kicks off this morning. France is taking on Morocco. The Kiss Cast is next.
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18: A shower or two and tops of 21 degrees to wrap up the week in Brisbane. Mostly fine tomorrow, some morning fog around before more drizzles on Sunday. Right now, it is 13 degrees in the city and win a brand new car, 10K and business class flights to the USA. Keep a kiss from 10 a.m. today.
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23: Just after 6 o'clock Friday morning, we made it to Friday.
20: Morning, yeah.
23: Everyone's wrecked. Origin week.
20: Yeah. It's always a busy...
23: It's such a big week.
20: Origin's over.
23: Yes. But coming up very soon, we're asking the question, and there'll be a lot of people on school holidays as we speak. I wonder if anyone would have done what this influencer is in big trouble for.
16: Yeah, and can't quite understand why.
23: No.
20: I don't.
23: Yeah.
16: Okay.
23: I'm kind of on her side. I'll decide properly.
20: Okay, good luck to you. Yep. Smart idea to think about it.
23: Yeah, but right now, Corey, speaking of smart ideas,
20: yep,
23: you dropped a bit of cash on some new windscreen wipers.
20: Oh, yeah, that's a good feeling when you get a beautiful wipe when that goes back and forward, you know.
23: Were they a good investment?
20: Oh, of course they were.
16: Wow.
23: No. I can't imagine how. But anyway, let's discuss right after this on KISS 97.3.

0: with Rob and Kevin Corey Oates on Kiss 97.3. So you got some validation, yeah, Corey.
1: It was a great moment, actually. It was it just really caught me off guard.
2: Okay, what happened?
1: Now, I was taking the kids just into town. I was going to get a coffee, and they love going into town when I go get a coffee. They just love coming for drives.
2: Mm. It's not far. It's dead set 5 minutes.
1: It's not far at all. Right. But they love coming because they get marshmallows.
0: Is it even a town at Sanford? What is that? You got a coffee shop, bakery?
1: The amount of people that go in there on a weekend, you think it's a city.
2: Don't even start. Don't get him started.
0: It's because it's quaint, isn't it?
1: Yeah, there's 6 cafes within the space of 5 metres of each other. And they, I was taking the kids just into town. I was going to get a coffee. And they love going into town when I go get a coffee. They just love coming for drives.
2: Mm. It's not far.
1: It's dead set 5 minutes. It's not far at all. Right. But they love coming because they

0: wipers, right?
1: And new windscreen wipers.
0: Yeah, because I hate it when they don't fully clean it and they make this, you know, that noise. I'm like, I need new ones.
2: Mm.
0: And I went and got new ones. And, you know, I remember Tegan said, now, why'd you spend all this money? I'm like,
2: How much were they? How much?
0: $80.
2: Oh, gee.
1: For windscreen wipers?
0: Yeah, well, they weren't the ones that you pull off and just, you had to get the whole piece.
2: The whole mechanism.
0: Yeah.
1: Wow.
2: That's a lot, isn't it? A couple of bits of rubber. Lot.
0: Yeah, that's what I thought. Anyway, and Tegan's like, oh, right, do we need them? I'm like, well, yeah, I do need them. And that was it. I'm like, I got in trouble for that, really. But then Monty, on the way to get a coffee, and Huxley was in the car, she was like, it started raining, and the wipers started going. She goes, oh, Dad, those new wipers are working great. I'm like, hey, Monty, really? She goes, yeah, they're good. It cleans the windows. This is where,
2: okay.
0: Cleans the windows, great.
2: Yeah.
0: And I was like, oh, I just had a really happy moment, eh?
2: Yeah.
0: And I'm like, I wish I got that on record. Like, and I pressed record, and I tried to get her to say it all again.
2: Oh, they never will.
0: No.
2: No.
0: And I'm like, Monty, what do you think of me wipers? Yeah, they're good.
2: Yeah.
1: No,
0: and all this.
1: That's
0: and
1: kind of not what she
0: what
1: says.
2: Yeah.
0: Huh?
2: So apparently not.
1: No, you think this was a great validation of your wiping prowess?
0: Mm. It was.
1: Have a listen.
3: They're better wipers.
4: Yeah.
3: Yeah. Way better. Was worth it, eh?
4: But in the rain, it wasn't worth it.
3: It wasn't worth it, but
0: doesn't
3: rain.
0: See, that's a woman's. That's what women think. That's how women think.
2: Yeah, they're better, but it wasn't worth it.
0: If it doesn't, if it doesn't. Yeah. Now the funny part of this, I must get to the funny part of this. So when I bought them, right, when I buy something, I just want to use it, you know, badly.
1: Yeah.
0: And I love it. I got satisfaction. You'd probably be, you know.
2: Yeah, yeah.
0: And
2: you're dying for it to rain.
0: I picked the kids and it was pissing down. It was hammering it down at the time. And as I get Hux in the car, we're going home. I'm like, oh, just wait, kids. I had to reverse, go back in the park. What are you doing? Put me new wipers on. I just want to see how they go.
2: And I'm out there
0: getting absolute pissed on by the rain, putting these wipers on.
1: Oh, my goodness.
0: Just to see how good they were.
2: Yeah.
0: And it was worth every penny.
1: So that has clouded your vision that everyone else in your world feels like your wiping experience.
0: Yeah, I know, but I wish I got the part. She was just so tough. And I was so happy that she noticed it.
2: Well, according to the tape, she was not impressed,
1: mate. Not impressed at all.
2: You heard impressed.
0: Exactly the way their mother thinks, you know. When it doesn't rain, then they're not really worth it, are they? Well, they were.
1: How desperate are you, Corey, for some sort of validation?
0: Lots. I get in trouble for buying a lot of stuff that's pointless.
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6: Looking over Brisbane, there's a crash at Yatala, Stapleton Jacobs Well Road near Henry Hester Drive, and traffic is built up for Logan Motorway westbound through Parkinson. There's congestion for the Gateway Motorway northbound through Mackenzie. Bruce Highway is heavy southbound Mango Hill. Nominations are now open for the 2027 Australian of the Year Awards. Who inspires you? Nominate now at australianoftheyear.org.au. The KISSCAST are heading for a top of 21 today and a possible shower with Robin, Kip and Corey Oates in the morning on KISS.
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1: I am quite stunned at the conversation that I think we are just about to have because there's a story during the rounds from a deleted TikTok video from an influencer in Perth. And Alana was just telling us about it and you made this random comment. Anyway, let me just give the facts so that everyone knows what we're talking about. So a family of four has gone on a vacation to Bali. There's mum, dad and two kids. The dad and an older son have gone quad biking.
0: Oh, yeah.
1: And the mum is responsible for a six-month-old baby. And has decided to leave the child locked in the suite, the hotel room, and take the baby monitor downstairs while she gets a 30-minute foot massage.
0: Yeah.
1: Now, I mean, we live in the world of social media, so she's, of course, thinking this is a great thing to put to TikTok and has told the world that, you know, she's staying within the complex. She's got the monitor.
0: Yeah.
1: And the kid's going to be okay. The context with this was that people went absolutely nuts. And of her 75,000 followers, most of them were absolutely shocked, as was I, without being judgmental to other people's parenting. However, leaving a child in a hotel room by itself seemed to me a little irresponsible.
0: Yeah.
1: And you said...
0: I don't have a problem with it.
2: Because, why?
0: Well, she has the baby monitor with. I actually saw the story yesterday and I was like, and I thought, oh, this is a beat up because I saw that she had the baby monitor with her. She was going to the spa, which was in the resort. So she's just downstairs or around the corner and she's got the monitor. What's getting the baby's having a sleep? She's getting her nails done. Everyone wins.
2: My thing is,
1: I mean, the first two words I'm going to say to you is Madeleine McCann.
0: Yeah, I know, but I mean, if we're afraid of those things in life, you're never going to let your kids leave the house, you know, or do any of those things. Like there's bad people in the world, but if we live afraid, then we can't. Then we're never going to be able to survive because that's no way to live. I understand that was a horrible circumstance, but she's in the resort. She's just next door. She's got the monitor. I mean, if someone breaks into the room, she's got the monitor.
2: But it's too late.
0: That's what baby monitors are for. They monitor the baby.
1: A defenseless child with no adult in the immediate vicinity. And I understand baby monitors are excellent now. And yes, if a child starts crying, you can go back up to your room. But I just, to me, and it's a big if, right? But if something happened, you'd never forgive yourself.
0: True.
1: You would never forgive yourself for going and putting a foot massage ahead of actually caring and
0: she's got a 6-month old baby. She just wants to have a rest. Give the lady a break. She just had a baby.
2: What happened to prams?
0: Old mate's off pod biking, having the time of his life.
2: Pram.
0: Hey,
1: so you would...
2: 6 month old would be sleeping in a pram.
0: Yeah.
2: Take the pram.
1: Yeah, why don't you take the child? I just can't get my head around that. It's okay to leave them in a room alone.
0: Think about the fumes when you get your nails done. Those things, all those fumes and stuff in the shop. She's protecting the baby, leaving her in the room. We're in the safety of the hotel room.
2: What if baby starts choking on something?
0: Well, I mean, what happens if a baby starts choking at any time? You freak out.
2: You run
1: within meters.
2: She's got her feet in a bath.
0: You can't sit there and hover over the child its whole life. You got a vacuum when you're a mum. What's the difference?
1: What happens if something goes wrong within the room and she can't get back to the child?
0: Well, that would be awful. But, like, I mean, what are the odds? The odds of something happening, and nothing did happen. She's fine.
1: So
0: she got her nails done. The baby's happy.
1: Telling me that you would do that. You would absolutely do that.
0: If I was not in a relationship with Naomi, I absolutely.
1: Did you do that with Raffi?
0: I tell you, we actually had we stayed at a place on the Sunshine Coast with friends and they were in a different hotel room to us and we got Sienna down to sleep and I said to Naomi, hey, why don't we go over to their room and have a drink and we'll just take the baby monitor. We're like 40, 50 meters away. We're still in range of the monitor. And she
2: said, how far was she though?
0: Well, what do you mean? I don't know. But I'm just saying, I had that circumstance. And Naomi said, absolutely not.
1: Right.
0: And so we got them to come and stay with us. And we all had to be quiet.
1: There's always an alternative than leaving a child locked in a hotel room on its own. I just fundamentally find that so
2: 40, 50 metres. Is that what you said?
0: Yeah.
2: That's not bad.
0: It's not that bad.
1: But I mean, like, okay.
2: I'd be
0: we don't know how far away the nail shop
2: I'd have the kids at home mine, and I'd have the monitor on when Huxley. But
0: when you're
2: on the
0: lawnmower. Yeah, but when you're on the lawnmower, what's the difference?
2: You don't know how far it is. I don't know where to go.
1: It's a huge difference.
0: Why?
1: You're in a place where things are out of your control. Like, if you're at home, then that's slightly different. You go and do the washing in one room while the kids are asleep in another.
0: What's more control than a locked hotel room?
2: Whoa.
1: Oh, so many things are out of your control. 13-1-0-6-5.
0: That thing can't even move. It's a blob.
1: Okay.
2: What if it rolls over?
1: I find that extraordinary.
2: I'm just saying, you take up all the circumstances, all the possibilities.
0: You say to your lady, you say, excuse me, can you just pause on the nails? My baby's rolled over. I'm just heading up to the room.
1: But if you were there, I can't. I just can't. And you're so defiant. Do you know what it's reminding
2: me
1: of? No, you're not.
0: Yeah.
1: You're defiant because Naomi's not here.
0: Yeah.
1: And you know if this argument was happening at home, you'd lose.
0: Oh, absolutely.
1: And you think that in here, you've 100%. Got some chance of being right.
0: I'm laying my own boundaries. And in here, my boundaries are set.
2: I know your answer to everything. She'd be right.
1: Phone is going nuts.
0: Right. Yeah, they are.
1: Let's just see.
0: I bet you it's people agreeing with me.
2: Yeah, of course.
0: 131065.
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17: Brisbane traffic.
18: And looking over Brisbane, there's a car broken down at Larapinta, Logan Motorway eastbound. It's on the left shoulder near Paradise Road. One broken down at Rochdale on the Gateway Motorway northbound.

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2: Morning, I'm Alana Riley. Well, a man in his 30s has been left fighting for life in hospital after his motorbike and a car crashed on the Gateway Bridge. Traffic was reduced to one lane for hours after the incident at 8 p.m. The road's now back open as police urge any witnesses to come forward. A man's had a nasty fall at Kangaroo Point Cliffs overnight while doing some after dark rock climbing. Paramedics say he tumbled 3 metres around 7:30, now in hospital with arm and leg injuries. Dozens of e-mobility devices have been seized in just the first week of Queensland's new crackdown. 63 e-bikes and scooters have been taken from their owners after police were given powers to seize illegal devices on the spot. Work on the National Aquatic Centre for the Brisbane 2032 Olympics is expected to start by the end of the year. Centenary Pool will shut in a matter of weeks to make it happen, set to close its doors on August 30th. And tributes are flowing for Bonnie Tyler, who has died at the age of 75. The Welsh singer, best known for Total Eclipse of the Heart, was woken from an induced coma back in May. Your sport check in a sec.
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2: Brisbane swim star Kaylee McEwen says she's gutted to have to pull out of this year's Commonwealth Games, needing to medically withdraw. And while plenty of Maroons fans will be hoping to forget Wednesday night's Origin decider, the match has already cemented itself in the history books. It's broken broadcast records as the most watched Origin game in history. 4.2 million people tuned in. The Kiss Cast is next.
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2: A shower or two to wrap up the week in Brisbane, getting up to 21 degrees. Mostly fine tomorrow, some morning fog around. On Sunday, more drizzles on the forecast. Right now, it is 13 degrees in the city. 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

0: It's Rob and Kip and Corey Oates on Kiss 97.3. We met with Connor and his mum, Michelle. Connor was having a horrible time at school, probably one of the worst cases of bullying we've ever heard.
1: Yeah, like punched in the face and all kind of terrible, choked. He came to us and we kind of aired and tried to help. The good news is Connor is much better, has changed schools, but it just made us realise how much bullying is a part of so many kids' lives.
2: And how can we help out?
0: Yeah, we want to do a night, a special night. So Robin, Kip and Corey Oates' Superpower Squad, we're having this at Area 51 World. We're going to have an absolute ball. And if you and your kid want to be there, then what you need to do is register right now at kiss973.com.au.
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4: Looking over Brisbane, there's a broken down car at Lower Pinto Logan Motorway eastbound. It's on the left shoulder near Paradise Road. Traffic is heavy for Centenary Highway from Mount Ominey through towards Jindalee. There's congestion on the Gateway Motorway northbound from 8 Mile Plains through to Mackenzie. 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The Kiss Cars heading for a top of 21 and a possible shower with Robin, Kip and Corey Oates in the morning on Kiss.
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0: It's Rob and Kevin Corio. It's on Kiss 97.3. I've just received a text message because we've been talking about this influencer over in Perth who went to Bali with her husband and two kids. Now, the older kid and the husband went off quad biking, classic Bali, and the mum who had the six-month-old put on the baby monitor while the baby was sleeping and went to the resort nail place, got her nails done.
1: Yeah, we don't even know how far away that was.
0: No.
1: I just, even thinking about it makes me anxious. A lot of people coming through on the text line, 0409 973 973. The monitor is a good idea, but only to hear a baby cry. What about an intruder?
0: Well, yeah, I know, but, I mean, you're at a resort. I mean, look, if you're worried about intruders and everything, like, don't go to a resort in Bali. You know what I mean? Like, if you're there with the kids. She's just downstairs. Naomi's just texts. She says, "That's so irresponsible. Your position isn't funny at all. No smiley faces, nothing. That's the end of it."
1: Well, when you started this conversation, I'm thinking you're just doing this because you want to find somewhere in your world where you're going to be right.
0: And maybe this is it. It seems less likely as we go on with it. But 131065 is our number.
1: Janelle of Pacific Pines, what would you like to say to Kip? Are you on his side or against?
2: Look, I'm just, as a child left at home, I'm 48 now. But yeah. Back in the day, I was two. My nana used to look after me and then she passed away and my mum went back to work. And so I was left at home, and then my next door neighbour was told if she hears me, come over and give me an egg.
0: Hang on, so you were 2 years old, completely alone at home?
2: At home. My mum was at work, not even anywhere near the house.
0: Whoa.
2: And I only found out sort of later on, and I'm just sort of like, oh, geez, back in the day, I just think things happened. My dad was fine with it, obviously.
0: Yeah. And look at you, you turned out fine.
2: Abandonment issues, no. But I think in a hotel, I don't know, because people have like the master key and access to rooms. Look, I don't know. I'm a bit, yeah, like leaving your kid in the car when you fill up the car with petrol. You know, people are against that, but I did it when my kids were little.
0: Yeah, because it's more trouble taking them out, and then they've got to be around all the moving cars.
3: So I just lock it.
2: Yeah, people are behind you, and it's like, just run in there. Look, I don't have an issue so much with it.
0: Yeah.
3: Wow.
1: That's the closest you, we've got so
0: you know what?
1: Far.
0: Yeah. And as a special treat, I'm going to send you an egg.
2: Thanks so much.
0: Thanks, Janelle.
1: How random. Just give her an egg, isn't it?
0: Look, if you hear her crying, give her an egg. It'll shut her up for another hour.
3: Maybe crack the egg
2: that's
3: over.
2: It. Well, if you hear, that's if you hear.
0: Yeah, that's right. If you don't hear anything,
1: oh, my God.
0: Thanks, Janelle.
3: Thank you.
0: Moving on, Tom.
3: No.
0: I mean, that's almost support.
3: No.
0: Tom from Alchester.
4: Yeah, g'day, how's it going?
0: Yeah, good, Tom. Good. What do you think? I mean, is it fine what she did? She had the baby monitor.
4: Well, okay, I'm not entirely agreeing with the hotel and the resort.
0: Yeah.
4: But the baby monitor's in hand. So on that side of it, I don't have a problem.
0: Yeah.
1: What?
4: Hell, I've done similar situations with my kids when they were of that age. I'd be out the back of the section doing scrub cutting, whatever. I've got the baby monitor with us.
0: Yeah.
4: Granted, I'm at most a 10-minute walk, but, I don't see a major problem with it.
1: Oh, Tom, you are hedging your bets, my friend.
0: Good on you, Tom.
1: On our text line, 0409 973 973, they are coming thick and fast. What if there'd been a fire and the mother couldn't return? Very irresponsible. Hey, this is Bali, where babysitters are paid peanuts, plus the fact a fire could happen.
0: That's true.
1: Get my blood boiling, Maria says.
0: Yeah. Well, you got to keep peanuts away from the baby. You don't know that.
1: Words read the Bali situation. Madeline McCann, we did discuss this.
0: Yes.
1: And also Rochelle says, I think it's disgusting. Kids roll, etc. at 6 months old. In the case of SIDS, have five kids, never left them alone.
0: SIDS is terrifying, I get it. But, I mean, if you live your life in fear, you'll never get out of the house.
3: I hope she's left them alone now, that lady. Like, five kids, she let them go. They're
1: Casey
3: old enough.
1: Aiden's Landing, what do you think?
5: I am Team Robin on this one. Mm. In the day and age that we live in, what if a terrorist attack happened? How do you get back to protect your baby or get out of there?
0: Well, yeah, I mean, you can't. How do you protect a baby from a terrorist attack, even if you're right there? You don't go to Bali. That's your first step.
5: I know, but at least you're in the room with them, right?
1: Yeah, then
0: well, how does that
1: you
0: help
1: die
0: anyone?
1: An honourable death.
0: But honestly, how does that help anyone?
5: Yeah. I know, but like you could lock down your room a little bit more, hide, do something. What's a six-month-old going to do?
1: Exactly right. It's a vulnerable child with no choice in this situation.
0: Yeah.
3: I've got you.
5: Exactly. Yeah. Team Robin all the way on this one.
1: Thank you, Casey. My friend.
3: Earthquake.
0: Earthquake.
3: Oh, what if an earthquake happens and then the cot falls over, baby? Oh, done. Got ya. Unlucky.
0: An earthquake would be bad. I don't know if it's a mic drop moment, though, so just settle yourself down.
3: Where's your answer?
0: Corey's walking around like he's knocked someone out.
1: just relax. Got involved.
6: We've made you rich.
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6: 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And we've taken you around the world.
5: It was literally life-changing.
6: Now, we're doing all of it at once.
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19: Brisbane traffic.
20: Looking over Brisbane traffic on South Pine Road, inbound through Anagra has started to build up and there's a car broken down Logan Motorway westbound in the emergency bay after Kingston Road through Kingston. There's also one broken down at Heathwood westbound. It's on the shoulder after Stapleton Road exit. 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Only at Freedom. The Kiss Cast, heading for a top of 21 and maybe a shower with Robin, Kip and Corey Oates in the morning on KISS.
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19: Now.
7: Morning, I'm Alana Riley. Well, a motorcycle rider has been left in a critical condition in hospital after a serious crash on the Gateway Bridge overnight. Police say the bike and a car collided just after 8 p.m, reducing the motorway to one lane for hours. Authorities are urging anyone with info to come forward. An after dark rock climb at Kangaroo Point Cliffs has ended in a trip to hospital. Paramedics say a man in his 30s fell 3 metres while climbing just after 7:30 last night, hurting his arms and legs. A 50-year-old man will face court later this month, accused of multiple child sex offences. Police claim on 2 separate occasions he met girls at Roma Street Station and caught a train with them to Deception Bay before allegedly offending. Making other headlines, Brisbane's Winter Garden Shopping Centre in the city could soon be demolished and redeveloped under a plan that's been submitted to council for approval. And it's been revealed Brisbane's Centenary Pool will shut its doors on August 30th to prepare for a major revamp ahead of the 2032 Olympic Games. Your sport check in a sec. Brisbane swim star Kaylee McEwen has provided a major health update, revealing she'll be medically withdrawing from both the Commonwealth Games and the Pan Pac Championships this year. The 24-year-old says she's fighting glandular fever. And round 19 of the NRL kicks off tonight with the West Tigers hosting the Warriors. Tigers skipper Jerome Luai is back on track to return from a concussion that forced him out of last week. The Kiss Cast is next.
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7: A shower or two to wrap up the week in Brisbane, getting up to 21 degrees. Mostly fine tomorrow. Some morning fog around. On Sunday, more drizzles on the forecast. Right now, it is 13 degrees in the city. 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
24: Robin, Kip and Corey Oates in the morning.
1: Let's go!
0: Just after 7 o'clock Friday morning. Now, if you missed this earlier, we got an update from Connor and Michelle. Connor was getting mercilessly bullied at school. His mum, Michelle, contacted the show because she'd run out of options.
1: And we escalated it to the education minister, and yet still things didn't change. So we've got Connor and Michelle coming in to give an update, and I can say it's a good one.
0: Yes.
3: Oh, yeah.
0: And I don't know if I could say the same thing about...
3: I don't know if this is a good idea.
0: Karaoke coming up next.
3: Why are we doing this?
0: Yeah. This is a replay of karaoke where we like to do this on a Friday morning.
3: Yep.
0: And it's a fun song for a Friday.
3: Let's hope they survive through it.
0: Yes. We'll do it next.

0: It's Robin Kipacorio. It's on Kiss 97.3. I want to sing, sing, sing at the top of my lungs. Come on and sing with me for Corey, okay? Bit of fun for a Friday morning. We've gone for a Gloria Gaynor classic this morning. And you're right, she tripped over a monitor on stage in the late 70s. Was paralysed from the waist down.
1: Whoa!
0: Had to have emergency back surgery, suffered chronic pain, and wrote this song during the pain.
2: And to be fair, she also broke up with a partner, and this has become kind of anthemic for surviving that as well.
0: Yes, yes.
2: But I think it gives an extra little twist. Yeah. You know, it's about back pain.
1: It's yes. Like, well, Tegan and I could use this for surviving the move too, you know?
0: Yeah.
1: Yeah.
0: That's right.
1: Who's still here?
0: Who's abandoning who during the move?
2: But we all know the answer to that.
0: We had one little rehearsal there, and we've decided that we're going to mix up who goes high.
2: Okay, any point in time.
0: Yes.
1: At any random time.
0: So what could go wrong?
2: You can do this. You're
0: okay.
2: Great.
0: Okay, you ready? As ready as you'll ever be. Here we go.
1: Oh, you're waiting for my answer.
0: At first I was afraid. I was petrified.
1: I kept thinking I could never live without you by my side.
0: But then I spent so many nights thinking how

0: actually enjoyed it too, right?
1: That was fun. That was a bit of fun.
2: It's a fun song. You know, no matter how bad you sound,
1: it's still good.
2: It's still fun.
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4: And looking over Brisbane, there's a car broken down Logan Motorway westbound. It did make it into the emergency bay after Kingston Road through Kingston. Heavy run for Boat Exit Road northbound through Parkinson. Ipswich Road traffic has built up through Annerley. It's not so bad for the Bruce Highway at Northlakes. 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The Kiss Cast are heading for a top of 21 today with a possible shower with Robin Kipp and Corey Oates in the morning on Kiss.

0: It's Rob and Kip and Corey Oates. Now, you may have heard we had Connor on the show who was getting mercilessly bullied at school.
1: And his mum was so desperate, Michelle, she reached out to us saying, can you help? Can you please help?
2: Yeah. And we're sick of hearing all the stories. Well, you know, hearing, but then also you're seeing them on the text lines.
0: Yeah.
2: And we're going to do something about it, eh?
0: We want to do something fun. So Connor's in a great place now at a new school, but we want to get Connor and you together. So if you know someone that's experienced bullying, maybe it's you yourself, we are having a special night. It's the Rob and Kip and Corey Oates Superpower Squad at Area 51 World.
1: Yeah, going to make memories that will last a lifetime. So Area 51 is just like this great, big, huge playground.
0: Yeah, you've got no choice but to have fun at this place.
2: And I think this is one of the new ones. Yeah. And I believe it has a special snow room.
0: Yeah, so if that is the kind of fun that you want to be a part of, then register right now. Go to kiss973.com.au to be part of Rob and Kip and Corey Oates' Superpower Squad.
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16: Brisbane traffic.
17: A broken down car at Kingston Logan Motorway westbound. It's in the emergency bay after Kingston Road. Traffic is very heavy for South Pine Road through Anagra. There's build up for Ipswich Road inbound through Annerley. It looks pretty good on the roads mostly. No delays for Centenary Highway northbound through Jindalee towards the bridge. 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
18: Now.
16: Morning, I'm Alana Riley. Well, it's been a busy evening for emergency crews with a couple of serious incidents around Brisbane. A motorbike rider has been left fighting for life in a crash on the Gateway Bridge that saw lanes closed there for 3 hours overnight. A teenage e-bike rider is also critically injured after a separate incident at Wynnum. Brisbane's retail scene on Queen Street could look a little different if a developer gets their way. Plans have been submitted to council to demolish and revamp Winter Garden Shopping Centre with hopes it'll boost foot traffic to the mall. Speaking of revamps, more Olympic works are about to kick off in Brizzy with Centenary Pool set to close next month for a makeover ahead of the 2032 Games. Doors will close on August 30th. Making other headlines, a man is in a stable condition but is in hospital after tumbling 3 metres during a night climb at Kangaroo Point Cliffs. And locals will be taking a step back in time this weekend as the Abbey Medieval Festival returns to Brisbane's north. The sold-out event at Caboolture features everything from reenactments to jousting, with a knighting ceremony also getting underway tonight. Your sport check in a sec.
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16: A double blow for Australia's international sporting stars. Brisbane swimmer Kaylee McEwen is medically withdrawing from the Comm Games due to glandular fever, while Queensland sprinter Gout has hurt his hamstring, sidelining him from the world titles in America later this year. The Kiss Cast is next.
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16: A shower or two to wrap up the week in Brisbane, getting up to 21 degrees. Mostly fine tomorrow, some morning fog around. On Sunday, more drizzles on the forecast. Right now, it is 13 degrees in the city. And win a brand new car, 10K and business class flights to the USA. 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
1: We're about to get an update from Connor and Michelle. And Connor likes to have a little sing-along too, so don't feel bad, Corey.
2: That was right into the mic.
1: And if you missed when we had them in the studio a couple of months ago, here's a little recap of what happened when Connor and Michelle visited us the first time.
3: So a text came through from Michelle and she said, "I have a beautiful, kind 11-year-old son. He's being relentlessly bullied." She sat down with her son, Connor, and had a chat after just a normal school day for him.
4: "I don't want to be scared."
5: "What are you most scared of?"
4: "People choking me."
0: "Choking?
1: What?
3: So
1: that's horrible."
3: We have invited Michelle and her son Connor into the studio with us.
1: Why are they doing it?
4: "They just beat me up because they just want to."
1: "Are you smaller than the rest of them?"
4: Yeah.
0: It sounds like it's just that cowardice of picking on a kid that's smaller than you. It's just the weakest thing you can do is find someone smaller than you and pick on them because you've got an advantage. I'm mad for you, mate.
3: We have been desperate to find out the latest of what has happened to Connor and Michelle. So they've come in the studio to say g'day. Hello, Connor.
4: Hello.
3: Hey, hello, mate. Michelle.
1: How are you?
5: Good morning.
3: Lots has happened. We haven't spoken to you for a couple of months. So, Michelle, start off and tell us. When we left you, things were pretty dire. We had the education minister on. He made a whole lot of promises, none of which seems to have been delivered on, but you may change that. What has happened?
5: We had like a week of reprieve and then school holidays, so that was amazing.
6: Great.
5: And then second day back at school, it all started up. And so then there was more emails, more conversations. And then on day three, they came back to me with an answer, the school, and basically said what happened in the playground was considered just conflict during play, not bullying. So then we pulled Fletcher out of school and put him in a new one.
0: I know you really didn't want to do that because you had friends there, but it sounds like that's a decision you just had to make in the end.
5: We just basically said, you know, buddy, like, we're going to have to take this decision away from you. You know, you're trying to be strong and show up every day, but we
6: need
5: you to
6: be happy.
5: Was it just unsafe? Yeah.
6: Yeah.
5: Mm. Yep.
6: It's so cruel. I really feel for you because I remember what you said. You really didn't want to take him out and, you know, all the friends and your life is around that area. Mm. And for that to be taken out of your hands, I think it's just wrong.
3: But tell me about the due process. So obviously when we were highlighting what was going on, something or someone must have contacted the school.
5: Yeah, correct. So we had someone from the education department sort of liaise with us as a family and the school and try and bridge that gap. Unfortunately, that just wasn't happening. And then we could see that things were happening behind the scene because there was more communication, but nothing was still getting done. And then when they just kept referring to it as conflict in play as opposed to bullying, and, you know, he was physically punched in the face over one incident.
6: Why?
0: So it's just
6: a punch to the face.
0: It's,
6: right.
0: It's like legal words. They're just using words that don't.
6: Yeah.
5: Absolutely.
6: Yeah. How is Connor now? How are you?
4: Good.
6: At your new school. Yeah.
4: Amazing.
1: You look, mate.
6: You look so
1: you've
6: come healthy,
1: in,
6: mate.
1: You have come in with a real spring in your step and a very good haircut.
6: Oh, I love the haircut.
1: Slick,
6: is that little tracks too? Lightning bolt?
1: Very good.
6: Hey.
1: You're happy that you've moved?
4: Yeah.
6: Yeah.
0: Good.
3: So, Connie, you were worried because you had all these other friends at the old school.
4: Yeah.
3: What sort of happened with them?
4: I still hang out with most of them. I see them like once a while. But I've got a lot of new friends now.
6: Oh, nice.
0: Good.
4: Yeah.
3: So there's no one picks on you?
4: No.
5: You know, he's already got awards at school. He's learning new stuff. It's amazing.
6: So all the fun things. What are you doing? Like cool sports? What sort of sports are you doing?
4: Golf.
6: Golf?
1: They got golf at this school?
4: They
6: got golf?
4: Golfers to come and teach us golf.
6: Hey!
1: How good's that?
3: Wow.
6: The last school, you know, you didn't want to go to school. Hey, you're waking up now. Excited,
4: yeah.
6: You know, pumped and happy to go.
4: I haven't missed a day. No.
6: How good. Oh, look at the smile on your face, mate. It's so different to last time you were here. You may not notice it, but we can see it, man. It's a massive difference.
0: I know it's not the way you wanted it to happen, Michelle, but it seems like this is a great outcome anyway.
5: Yeah, such a relief.
0: Yeah.
5: Yeah, he's sleeping.
0: Yeah.
5: He's eating. He's happy. You can see how happy he is.
0: It's good. Yeah. It's awesome.
3: So tell me then, what would be your message? Because one of the things that really resonated when we told Connor's story was how many other kids are in this situation and parents feeling like they have absolutely no choices. So you've gone through the gamut of a school that wasn't listening to you and made this decision. What would you say to other parents?
5: Well, firstly, to listen to your child. And, you know, too often the way we grew up is you have to build resilience and you just have to get on and deal with it. With the whole process, it wasn't easy. We did try and let him make the decision and lead the way. But in the end of the day, we're like, that is it. Enough's enough. We went and had a conversation with the school, toured the school, and we're like, we're just going to give it a red hot go. You know, we should have probably done it 3 years ago, really, we're glad we've done it now.
3: Well, mate, you have got the biggest smile on your face. Yeah. You are such a happy little guy.
6: Hey, it's so good.
3: Do you have any messages for the you know, the kids that were bullying you and how you feel about stuff now?
4: Not really. I'm just trying to ignore the fact that I used to get bullied and just go on now.
1: That's
3: good
1: in the
3: on
1: past.
3: You. Yeah. That is the greatest message ever. Well done.
1: Yeah. Now, before you go, can you show Corey how to swing a golf club? Because he is terrible.
6: Oh, don't
1: I know you've seen the videos, mate, but he's spraying them like a weed
6: killer.
1: That's
6: okay, mate. As long as you enjoy it, hey. That's it.
1: Thanks for coming in, mate. Good to see you, Michelle.
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7: Looking over Brisbane, there's a car broken down at Upper Mount Gravatt at the Pacific Motorway, inbound on the left shoulder before Clump Road on ramp. There's also a car broken down at Kingston Logan Motorway westbound. That one made it into the emergency bay after Kingston Road. Get 3K off select MY26.5 Everest Plus. 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Maybe a shower or two with Robin, Kip and Corey Oates in the morning on Kiss.
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1: Do you remember what you were doing in 2018, Corey Oates?
2: What was that, 8 years ago?
1: Eight years ago, yeah.
0: So quick 20, maths.
2: 24.
1: Yeah, I can actually, to be exact, on July, Tuesday, July 31st, 2018.
2: Oh, that could have been a bye week.
1: Well.
2: Could have been doing.
0: Hang on, what is it? Would have been origin time?
1: Yeah.
2: No, nah, just
0: origin
2: after.
0: Time, 2018?
2: After.
0: Okay.
2: Yeah, it might have been our last bye.
1: So you were playing with the Broncos. Who is your coach?
2: That's a pretty good bye weeks off, I'm just saying.
1: I know. Who was your coach?
2: Wayne.
1: Okay. Well, on that particular day, I am on the front page of the Courier Mail.
0: Ah.
1: Because it was an announce that my then boyfriend, Sean, proposed to me and we got engaged.
0: Yeah.
1: And so there's a big photo of me on the front page, and then page four, there's an article about how we're going to get married, and it's all very lovely.
0: Yeah.
1: Now, I found this paper. My sons are moving out of their house, and so we had to clear up under the house, and I found a whole lot of memorabilia.
0: Yeah.
1: And I thought, oh, isn't that a lovely photo?
0: Yeah.
1: And then I turned to the back page.
2: Oh, yuck!
1: And it's Corey Oates.
0: It is Corey. Belmore or Less is the headline. So Corey's there with Wayne.
1: So it says, exclusive, Bennett fears lack of cap space will send Oates to the Dogs.
0: Ah.
1: Belmore or Less. Were you really going to go to the Bulldogs?
2: Well, there was an offer, kind of. I believe Trent Barrett, who is currently at the Bronx, was the coach back then too.
0: All right.
2: And it was a decent offer, but yeah, like it was hard for me to leave the club, you know. And I remember talking to Wayne about it actually, and he just said, look, I'm gonna try and keep you here. If it's the last thing I do, because I remember that was when there's a lot of stuff going on behind the scenes
1: with what, with you or
2: behind
1: with
2: closed oh but with him also and yeah like
1: so yeah, it was a pretty tumultuous time.
2: It was a really tough time.
0: How did you go with Tegan just to say, hey, listen, what do you think of Canterbury Bankstown? What are your thoughts?
2: That wasn't her first choice.
0: What are your thoughts on Western Sydney?
2: I think the Cows was an option maybe too.
0: Yeah, now that'd be a bit more attractive.
2: I believe that's when I asked my manager at the time to ring Craig, and I don't think that was a phone call. Or a long one. I don't know if I got anything out of him. But, yeah, because obviously there wasn't much here, so I was looking around. But it worked out in the end, which is good. But
1: So hang on. How does that work? Can a player play the field to kind of through the manager?
2: Yeah, so your last 12 months, so if I was off contract next year, so if my contract finished next year, as of November, so November 1 this year, I could start negotiating with the clubs.
0: You're in an open relationship.
2: But, yeah, pretty much.
1: With the Canterbury Bulldogs.
2: Yeah. I used to leave it, though.
0: That would be offensive.
2: I used to leave it always until very late in the year, which Tegan hated. I used to just always try and back my form.
1: If that's what the paper's saying, so obviously they were correct. There was lots of speculation.
2: Yeah.
1: What was the decider? Did the Broncos then get frightened and offer you more money?
2: No, I think I stayed for a lot less.
0: Did you? Yeah.
1: Did you really?
2: I think so, yeah. Well, yeah, no, I definitely stayed for less. The Dogs and the Cows, I think, were pretty decent. They were very decent offers. And for, I think they were both 3-4 year deals.
0: How much of it was family? How much of it was the club wanted to stay at the club?
2: Well, at the time, Tegan and I think we'd just got engaged. We had plans.
1: So no kids.
0: Yeah.
2: We had plans to have kids and family. And look, a lot to do with, you know, Tegan had, you know, she's got a good job and has had one for a long time. So I didn't want to move everything, you know, just because of me. The money itself was honestly really good for both teams. Cows were probably the closest one.
0: Mm.
2: I was a big chance of going up there.
1: Because,
2: you know, Gene's from Townsville. So, yeah, and I've got a lot of mates. There's a lot of people I know up there. But, that was actually probably one of the other times I was a massive chance of leaving. But very happy I stayed.
1: And probably don't tell radio bosses that you'll work for less.
0: Yeah.
1: Just saying.
0: I know.
2: I don't happen anymore. I learnt my lesson, trust me.
0: You know the big guy's in town today, right? He's listening today.
2: But I learnt my lesson already. So.
0: Oh, okay, so never again.
2: That cost
0: never
2: me a lot.
0: Okay.
3: One prize. Cute. But how about three? I can have it all. Win a brand new car.
4: No way.
5: 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I need that car.
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22: Looking over Brisbane, it's kind of busy for the Pacific Motorway around Flax Creek and then through Tarragindi and from Woolloongabba onto the Riverside Expressway. It's really good for the Bruce Highway southbound this morning. There are no delays through North Lakes and a 26-minute runtime from Caboolture to Bald Hills. 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
0: Now.
1: Morning, I'm Alana Riley. Well, two people have been left fighting for life after separate crashes across Brisbane overnight. A motorbike rider was critically injured in an incident on the Gateway Bridge that saw lanes closed there until 11 p.m. A teenage e-bike rider was also seriously hurt in an incident at Wynnum a few hours earlier. Australia's foreign minister is calling for a de-escalation in the Middle East, with the Iran conflict threatening to break into all-out war again. The US has launched another round of strikes on targets in Iran in retaliation to attacks on commercial vessels in the Strait of Hormuz. Back home, work on the National Aquatic Centre for the Brisbane 2032 Olympics is expected to start by the end of the year. It's been revealed Centenary Pool will shut in a matter of weeks to make it happen, set to close its doors on August 30th. And in celeb news, Aussie artist G Flip says life has completely changed after their song was used in the hit TV show Off Campus. They tell Seven it's been awesome.
24: Ever since Off Campus came out, things have really blown up for me globally, and you know, I've got to announce a new tour, and you know, I'm booked and blessed traveling around.
1: Your sport check in a sec.
2: Brisbane swim star Kaylee McEwen says she is gutted to have to pull out of this year's Commonwealth Games, needing to medically withdraw. And while plenty of Maroons fans will be hoping to forget Wednesday night's Origin decider, the match has cemented itself in the history books. It's broken broadcast records as the most watched Origin game in history. 4.2 million people tuned in. The Kiss Cast is next.
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2: A shower or two to wrap up the week in Brisbane, getting up to 21 degrees. Mostly fine tomorrow, some morning fog around. On Sunday, more drizzles on the forecast. Right now, it is 13 degrees in the city. 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
0: Just after 8 o'clock Friday morning, coming up very soon, you'll hear the reason why I had to spend hours in my garage putting together IKEA flat packs because I was shamed. I was shamed out of getting help.
1: It's kind of sweet that you then changed your stance. There is something I respect about that. I will say.
26: Because he questioned himself. I did. Am I really not becoming a man?
0: Yeah. So, anyway, hear me getting man-shamed.
1: It's funny, but.
0: Coming up right after Cash or Crash. We'll do that next. It's Brisbane's easiest cash game. Three questions and $1,000 to be won next.

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1: Robin, Kip and Corey Oates. Cash. Or crash. Cash or crash.
0: We've got $1,000 to be won here. It's Brisbane's easiest cash game. All you've got to do is answer three questions correctly. Where there's a 5 second timer. It's the good old fashioned double or nothing game.
2: Hello, Julian.
3: Good morning, 97.3. How are we?
2: Okay, mate, get back off your phone just a little bit. We want to be able to hear you, but your enthusiasm is amazing.
0: I love that you're coming in hot, Julian.
2: We love it.
3: Sorry, guys, I'm just so excited.
2: Please keep the excitement up because we could win you $1,000.
3: Oh, that'd be awesome, eh? That'd be so good. My missus just got a new job, so I want to just spend it all on her.
4: How nice.
0: Celebration money. All right. So, 5 second timer, mate. Once you hear the buzzer, it's too late. Get in before that, okay?
3: Okay, mate.
4: You heard the first one, yeah?
3: I sure did.
0: Beautiful. Oh, good.
4: Righto. What is the capital of Finland?
3: Helsinki.
0: Yes, it is. All right.
2: That's $250. You are away, Julian.
3: Awesome, but I don't think it's going to get me to Fat Cow at James Street. That's right. We're going to five, guys. Let's do it.
0: Yeah.
2: Right. Okay.
0: Five, love it. All right.
2: Question two. Spell paradigm.
0: Quick, mate.
3: P-A-R-A-D-I-M-E.
4: No,
2: P-A-R-A-D-I-G-M. It's one of those stupid words in the English language.
0: G-M.
4: Paradigm. Paradigm. Yeah, that's how it should be.
2: Oh, Jules.
3: I'll tell you what, I'll never forget that one.
2: No, you won't.
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6: Looking over Brisbane, there's a little bit of slow traffic on the Pacific Motorway northbound through Spikes Creek and then congestion from Woolloongabba onto the Riverside Expressway into Brisbane City. About a 26-minute runtime southbound from Caboolture through to Bald Hills for the Bruce Highway. Northbound is a little under speed at Narangba. 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The KISS Cars 21 today with a shower with Robin, Kip and Corey Oates in the morning on KISS.

0: It's Rob and Kevin Corey. It's on Kiss 97.3. Now, we've been to Area 51 World before. We had a great time.
1: Oh, how fun was that? Like, what was that, 2 hours?
0: Yeah.
1: And I was knackered.
0: And we didn't even get through half of it, I don't reckon. So we want to have a special night. And this time, it's specifically for kids that have been experiencing bullying.
1: Yeah.
2: So if you are a kid that's copped it at school or your parents and you're worried about your kids, this is a chance to just let loose and have some fun with people that understand.
1: Yeah, let's go to Area 51. Bring your superpower squad, no matter who it is.
0: Yeah, we're going to have so much fun. So if you want to register, kiss973.com.au to join us at Area 51 World for Robin Kipp and Corey Oates' superpower squad.
1: What superpower would you want if you could have one?
0: I mean, other than flying? Flying's obvious, right?
2: Yeah, flying's obvious.
0: Yeah.
2: I'd like to be able to communicate telepathically and read people's minds.
0: Oh, that's a good one.
1: Oh, okay. Well, you can only have one.
2: My children claim that I already do that, but that's just me bullshitting. Bluffing.
1: Am I allowed to say I'd love to be Tony Stark? Yeah. He's loaded.
0: Yeah.
1: And he's Iron Man.
0: His superpower is just being really rich.
1: Really rich.
0: I'd like to have, but like Wolverine, where you can just heal yourself. Like any type of cut or scratch, you break your hand, it just goes back into action.
1: You do whinge a lot, don't you?
0: Yeah, I do. Yeah, my hand hurts from gardening.
1: Where we going?
0: Hang on, this is the type of bullying we're talking about.
1: Come on. Let's go.
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6: Brisbane traffic.
7: Looking over Brisbane, there's a broken down vehicle at Berrinba, Wembley Road, off-ramp westbound. It's on the left shoulder from the Logan Motorway. There's also been a car breakdown for Pacific Motorway inbound on the left shoulder before Clump Road, on-ramp through Upper Mount Gravatt, and one that's broken down on the left shoulder after Gaza Road through Tarragindi. JB Hi-Fi has got 7 days of deals on now. Get 40% off the Dyson V8 Cyclone, just $389. Hurry in for these crazy deals this week at JB Hi-Fi. The Kiss Cars 21 today, maybe a shower, is Rob and Kip and Corios in the morning on Kiss.
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22: to know. Brisbane's latest info.
23: Now.
22: Morning, I'm Alana Riley. Well, Telstra was reportedly warned for months that it was susceptible to the kind of outage that happened this week. Foreign Minister Penny Wong tells Nine a probe into the outage is continuing.
24: We do want to understand, all of us want to understand how this happened, how it was possible and how we can ensure it does not happen again.
22: Queensland Police had to track down 21 people whose calls to 000 didn't go through while the Telstra network was down. In other news, the Gateway Bridge is back open this morning after a serious crash left a motorbike rider fighting for life and saw multiple lanes of the bridge closed for hours overnight. It's one of multiple serious incidents around town. A teenage e-bike rider was also critically injured in a separate crash at Wynnum. Brisbane's Winter Garden shopping centre in the city could be demolished and redeveloped under a plan that's been submitted to council for approval. And speaking of revamps, it's been revealed Brisbane's Centenary Pool will shut its doors on August 30th to prepare for a major transformation ahead of the 2032 Olympics.
25: Mannheim, Brisbane, where you'll find cars, trucks and machinery at auction, live and online. 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
22: Brisbane swim star Kaylee McEwen has provided a major health update, revealing she'll be medically withdrawing from both the Commonwealth Games and Pan Pac Championships this year. The 24-year-old says she's fighting glandular fever. And round 19 of the NRL kicks off tonight with the West Tigers hosting the Warriors. Tigers skipper Jerome Luai is on track to return from a concussion that forced him out of last week's game. The Kiss Cast is next.
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22: A shower or two to wrap up the week in Brisbane, getting up to 21 degrees. Mostly fine tomorrow, some morning fog around. On Sunday, more drizzles on the forecast. Right now, it is 13 degrees in the city. And win a brand new car, 10K and business class flights to the USA. Keep a kiss from 10 a.m. today.
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0: It's Rob, Kip and Corey Oates on Kiss 97.3. All right. This is going to be like a Band-Aid. We need to rip it off.
1: Oh, this is going to be funny.
0: Corey has called an intervention. We don't know, Robin. It's against one of us.
2: I know.
0: One of us has been doing something, apparently. So yes. Corey has asked for this.
3: Warning. This is a team intervention.
1: Yes. Now, this was only brought to my attention yesterday, actually. And it's off the back of someone in this room giving themselves a certain title. Now, that title... Sorry, I'm going to say this again. One of you has self-proclaimed the title of becoming a man recently.
2: Okay, it's not me.
0: Okay.
2: Woo!
1: And, yeah. And the thing with
0: That's
1: this is...
0: That's after I built my garden stairs.
1: Play the grab we got there, just so people understand.
0: I think the most masculine thing I've ever done, made stairs.
2: Wow.
0: From scratch, you know, adapting with leftover
2: bits.
0: That's
2: impressive.
0: I agree.
1: I'll give you credit. That's not bad effort.
0: What's wrong?
1: Which is great. That's a great effort.
0: Built garden stairs.
1: Do you agree? Well, sorry, can you say yes or no that you self-proclaimed becoming a man?
0: I said it was the most masculine thing. I said yes.
1: You became
0: a
1: man.
0: I've finally become a man. I've done a man thing.
1: Yes, which we all agree.
0: Yeah.
1: Everyone agrees with that. I feel like Drew, yep. Everyone nodded, yes?
0: Okay.
2: Drew, our boss, yeah.
1: And now, not everyone knows that's listening, but Kip has a fair few computers over his side, a lot of buttons, and he's got a computer where he doesn't do much. Actually, does no work on it. He shops 24/7, right?
0: Yeah.
1: 24/7, you know, buys stuff at home, buys... Yeah. Absolute rubbish too. And recently, he has purchased, it says, Billy, shelf white, 76 by 26 centimetres, which is from IKEA. It's a flat pack, okay?
2: Yeah.
1: Flat pack. They're not too bad to put together.
0: Yes.
1: Now, I'll go to the order summary. Products. $300. $318.
0: Yeah, it seems expensive for that.
1: Then there's an $88 charge for an extra... I don't know what you'd call this, but it's an add-on. Now, Kip, do you want to say what the add-on is, or do you want me to say what this is?
2: I already know if it's $88 because I've done it many, many times.
0: You paid for the...
1: what is it, Kip?
0: For them to put it together for you.
1: Assembly service total includes $40, one-off fee, $88.
0: I'm so busy, Corey. I got so much stuff.
1: Now, issue is... You reckon you've become a man.
0: Yeah.
1: And you can't even, you don't even want to put a flat pack together.
0: Can I return?
1: You put stairs together.
2: Okay, Kip's gone
1: bright red.
2: And
1: become a man.
0: Can I return,
1: IKEA flat pack.
0: Can I return, sir?
1: $88 to get it put together.
0: Yesterday.
2: Yeah.
0: After the show.
2: Right.
0: I said, I've got to go home and put together a double bunk bed for Raphael. Corey said, I'm great at doing stuff like that. I can help you. Then
1: I said I might help you.
0: $12.49
1: difference.
0: I said, "How did your plans go for today? Did you get rained out? If so, do you want to help me? I also need to hang some TVs on walls." That was at 12:49 p.m. Response at 5:52 a.m. this morning. Sorry, I ended up having a bit on. So don't even talk to me. About not being a man.
1: When
0: you offered to help me be a man and left me alone.
1: I said if we had time, and we didn't leave here till like an hour and a half after I thought, all right? I didn't have time.
0: You didn't do anything.
1: I got to get my kids.
2: Okay, so just let me be clear about this.
0: Yeah.
2: You put a set of bunks together yesterday?
0: No, I didn't. I started. I ended up doing garage shelves because I put them together as well.
1: Have you put anything together since the stairs?
0: Yes, garage shelves. I did them yesterday. And I'm going to do the bunks and our bed today. And I don't have time to put together a stupid bookshelf. But you know what? I didn't end up buying that from IKEA. I balked it. I felt too bad.
1: I never
0: hit go on the
1: I don't reckon you're going to finish the show.
2: So
1: I think
2: are you
1: title's
2: planning
1: gone.
2: On Raffy having a bed in the next 12 months?
0: I'm going to do it today.
2: You are not.
0: I'm going to try and do it today.
1: He is not. Oh, I'm taking that title off you. My title's gone.
0: No longer a man.
1: You are not a man.
0: Okay. Correct.
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4: Looking over Brisbane, a car broken down at Tarragindi to the Pacific Motorway inbound on the left shoulder after Gowser Road. Looks like it might be slowing traffic up a little. There's also one broken down at Berrinba for Wembley Road off-ramp westbound on the left shoulder from the Logan Motorway. 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The Kiss Cars heading for a top of 21 with a shower possible with Robin Kipp and Corey Oates in the morning on Kiss.
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1: Okay, so a reality check with anyone with small children, which is Drew, our boss, whose daughters are what, 7 and 2?
0: Yep, 7 and 2, same as me, almost.
1: And Corey, you're 8.
2: 4 and 7.
1: 4 and 7.
2: Same as Bracey.
1: Okay, so yeah, and you are in the trenches is what I call that.
0: Yes.
1: Anyone with any children under the age of 5, it's like Groundhog Day, agreed? Yep. Now,
0: yes.
1: My parenting style, and if you'd read my book, you'd know this, is that I believe, and I think I say this as a mother of only sons, because I think when it comes to boys, there has to be a point, and it's usually after the age of 18 or when they've left home, that you have to let them go. And as a mother, you really have to let them go. And I know a lot of mums who don't, and those are the 40-year-old men that are still living at home, right?
0: Right.
1: So without judgment, you do you, boo. But I think that because then what happens is your son then must choose you to want to spend time with you as an adult. So you are still their mum or dad, but you transition more into a friendship so that they see you as more as just the person who's like giving you a hard time.
0: Right.
1: But I will say, and this is where I'll cry, it's the hardest thing in the world, damn it.
0: What, letting them go?
1: Yes.
0: Yeah.
1: It's the worst breakup of my life.
0: Yeah.
1: And I just try and spend so much time not begging them or bribing them to be nice to me.
0: I do remember. I remember distinctly when hide and seek was over and we're all, you know, released back to our homes that Corey and I were like, oh, man, okay, the kids are going to be all over us. You know, this is going to be a full-on night. And you called your boys to say, hey, mum's going home. And
1: which was State of Origin night.
0: Yeah. And they went, okay, well, we're leaving. We're going to go to the pub.
1: Right.
0: And it was just so opposite of what was going on.
1: Right.
0: Yeah.
1: So this is the point. And I am sad about it for me, but I'm not sad about it for them because they're super close.
2: Yeah. Yes.
1: So my sons go and do stuff together. But this came up on my feed this morning, and this is the reality check I want to give you guys.
0: Mm.
1: I mean, apart from my Sookie La La tears, do you realize that with any child, you only have one summer as a baby?
0: Yeah.
1: 3 summers as a toddler?
0: Huh.
1: 9 summers as a child, and 5 summers as a teenager.
2: Mm.
1: And that's it.
0: Yeah.
1: That's it.
0: Yeah.
1: Sienna is now no longer a baby. You will never have Sienna as a baby again, Kip.
0: Yeah, she's talking. She's a proper toddler. She's
1: right?
0: A proper little girl.
1: And she's what? She's now 2, so
0: just
1: you've got
0: 2.
1: 2 more toddler years.
0: Mm.
1: And you will never have Monty as a toddler ever again or a baby.
2: No, it's funny. I actually seen a video of something similar maybe 8 months ago, and it was something similar to that, and it was like just about how quick the kids go, like they turn into adults.
1: And you want them
2: to. Which is what, and I look at my age, right, like I had the kids, you know, at 24, you know, like I was 24.
0: Mm.
2: And I looked and then I realized, you know, I've just been so cranky and tired because – like for no reason. I'm like, and after watching that video, it's the exact same what you just said. I went, oh, I got to whack at myself, like, because this isn't going to last long.
0: Yeah, you got to enjoy the moment.
2: Yeah, and it really made me look at Monty because I'm like, she's already 6, you know, or, you know, 7 soon. Like, it really hit me. It really hit home because, you know, like, I love the time I get with them. You know, when it's just me and Monty and she's really, you know, just, I lay in bed when she's about to go to bed and she just chats. She's, you know, plays my hair and, like, you know, we just chat and it's
1: That's
2: just
1: right.
2: fun and it's just nice. And I'm like, you know, these are those moments where, you know, I don't want to lose them too soon, but it won't be long.
1: Yeah. It won't be. And the thing is that for me, and this, people will disagree with this, but I think then you have a lifetime of friendship where you're still their parent.
2: Yeah.
1: But they choose to be with you. And that's ultimately what, and I think it's different with girls.
2: Do you want hugs for a day?
1: Yeah, see, this is the thing.
0: No.
1: You know what I was going to say?
0: Yeah.
1: Please, you're all in the moment with me and you're remembering this, but tonight when they're pulling on your hair and trying to get your attention, what are you going to say?
0: Or when you've had a few beers and you're so tired and they wake up at 2. And you're like,
1: let this
0: just
1: be over.
0: Just let me, why won't you let me sleep? Why do you hate my sleep so much? I love you.
2: Yeah, well.
0: But you don't love my sleep.
1: No.
0: You hate it.
2: Try have Hux, whose favourite colour is blue.
0: Ah. Oh.
2: He backs every team that's winning. So say if they score first, he goes, go Blues. And I'm like, get out of my house.
0: Get out of this house. Come back when you're 18.
2: Leave forever.
0: Come back when we're in the friendship phase.
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18: I'm looking over Brisbane. There's been a crash at Caboolture, Beachmere Road and Roseby Road with emergency crews on scene. There's a car broken down on the M1 southbound before Uelpa Road at Pimpama. It did make it onto the shoulder. It's a fairly busy run for Ipswich Road inbound through Annerley. 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
1: You and I will both believe that we are the badder of the two of us. 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